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2: Mitchell's Only Live and Local Color Radar weather after an overnight low of 65 with a slight chance of rain. For your Monday, partly sunny and warm, high of 89, southwest winds up to 15. Monday night, a 30% chance of showers and thunderstorms after midnight. And Tuesday, mostly sunny, very windy and hot, highs near 100, southeast winds up to 45. 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
2: Mitchell's only live and local color radar weather after an overnight low of 65 with a slight chance of rain. For your Monday, partly sunny and warm, high of 89, southwest winds up to 15. Monday night, a 30% chance of showers and thunderstorms after midnight. And Tuesday, mostly sunny, very windy and hot, highs near 100, southeast winds up to 45. 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
3: 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Leroy Parnell will join us in a few minutes with some stories behind a hit song or two. For the Amy in Austin, Minnesota, that is, listening on KAUS FM, this one's for you, Little Texas on Country Gold.

0: Tim Rushlow in Little Texas. Amy is back in Austin on Country Gold. I'm Steve Harmon, wife Becky. Very sleepy looking Leo, our shelter pup here at my feet, taking your requests on our Facebook page, Country Gold with Steve Harmon, or just dial up the Country Gold hotline, 855-958-3774.
1: Hey, this is Spencer in Huntsville, Alabama. I would love if you would play That Don't Impress Me Much by Shania Twain. Thank you.

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2: Hey, how you doing? This is Layton Beebe out of Reese, Michigan. Love for you to play The Ride by David Alan Kill, please, and thank you.
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0: Joe DiMassino, which way are we going? Heads, Carolina, tails, California. Flip a coin. She's got a new album out this weekend for you. It's called Bridges, and she got to show some of it off at CMA Fest Friday night. I'm Steve Harmon. This is Country Gold with my pal Leroy Parnell, slide guitar virtuoso, Texas Songwriter Hall of Famer. Began performing on Bob Wills' radio show when he was just six.
1: That's me, all right. Oh, Steve, it's so good to talk to you. Man, how are things back home?
0: Things are good. Are you in Tennessee?
1: In Texas or Tennessee.

0: sometimes in the same week. My son is in school up here in Nashville, and he's doing so good, and he's turning 15, so I hate to move him. I know.
1: 15? What, is he going to Belmont? Is he a musician?
0: No, he's going to Brentwood Academy.
1: Oh, good.
0: Where he's going.
1: Well, the word on the street is you've dropped that slide guitar you're a master at, and you're doing acoustic? You've gone acoustic and storytelling? True?
0: It is. And I was not prepared for the response that it has gotten. For a long time, a song and a stool was a pretty scary thing for me. That was something that people did in Nashville, you know. In Texas, you know, I was making a living with my guitar. I mean, my mom and daddy were feeding me, but I was making a living by the time I was 16.
1: What I have found is people absolutely love hearing the stories behind the songs.
0: I'm now quite aware of that. My boys will tell you, said, you know, Leroy's just a walking storybook. I mean, you know, we're riding down the road, and I said, well, I don't know what in the world I'm supposed to say to these folks or whatever, you know. And they said, well, just talk to them the way you do to us in the van, you know, when we're going down the road.
1: Brilliant.
0: Honestly, it was the breaking away of all the instrumentation that really brought the voice, and it just got me a whole lot closer to my audience.
1: We're going to let you show off one of those stories. Leroy Parnell on the road first on Country Gold.

0: Leroy Parnell on the road here on Country Gold, and now on the road putting that slide guitar back in the case and doing acoustic storytelling. So let's do a story behind a song, Leroy. How about What Kind of Fool?
1: Well, it's funny. What Kind of Fool? Let's see. We've had The Rock prior to that.
0: Right.
2: Now you see I'm only holding you down.
1: That song, Steve, I kept going to 36 and dying. I mean, I think we attempted, let's see, maybe two, three tunes before What Kind of Fool Do You Think I Am? And they would all go to 36. I kind of thought maybe that was my number.
0: Your lucky number.
1: I thought maybe, you know, I hadn't been on the chart before. I thought 36 is better than never before.
0: That's right. So, it's better than 42.
1: Right. I'm not doing too bad. I'm 36. There's a world of people behind me. that song, I did not write it. It was written by Al Carmichael and Gary, what was Gary's last name?
0: Gary Griffin.
1: Al Carmichael and Gary Griffin. These two guys were part-time musicians kind of thing, as I understand it, and they were trying their hand at songwriting. And they wrote this song, sent it to, I guess, several other people in Nashville, but they sent it in care of Arista Records to me, and the label just jumped up and down. They knew immediately. It could be, you don't know, but it could left 36 far behind. Hey, folks, this is Leroy Parnell, and that really is my story on Country Gold with Steve Harmon.

Leroy Parnell's first song that didn't stop at number 36. What Kind of Fool on Country Gold got all the way to number 2, but couldn't get past his bestest buddy, Aaron Tippin, and this one.

0: Aaron Tippett. I wouldn't have it any other way. I'm Steve Harmon. Country Gold music news you must hear about coming up.
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6: Mitchell's only live and local color radar weather after an overnight low of 65 with a slight chance of rain. For your Monday, partly sunny and warm, high of 89, southwest winds up to 15. Monday night, a 30% chance of showers and thunderstorms after midnight. And Tuesday, mostly sunny, very windy and hot, highs near 100, southeast winds up to 45. For weather information 24 hours a day, you can always find it by going to the Central Electric Weather page at KMIT.com.
7: Hi, this is Mike Terry from the Grand Ole Opry, and we pay tribute to Don Williams this Wednesday night. 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Now, back to your Wednesday night Grand Ole Opry guest announcer. Here's Steve Harmon and Country Gold.

King George on Country Gold. He's here for a good time. I'm Steve Harmon. Country Gold Music News, George Strait and Lainey Wilson have joined the superstar lineup One More for the Road, Alan Jackson's final show, June 27th, Nissan Stadium. This year's CMA Fest on TV will be hosted by Riley Green, alongside Good Morning America's Laura Spencer. That's June 25th on ABC. Zach Brown and jewelry mogul Kendra Scott tied the knot in Greece. Beautiful. Congrats to the happy couple. Wonder what kind of ring Zach had to get to impress a Kendra Scott. And a radio host by the name of Steve Harmon. Now, who is that? He's been chosen to guest announce the Grand Ole Opry this Wednesday night with Keith Urban and Trisha Yearwood. It's a salute to Don Williams. Here he is on Country Gold.

0: Wednesday night at the Grand Ole Opry, Don Williams Night, hosted by, well, me, Steve Harmon, with Keith Urban, Trisha Yearwood, Rodney Crowell. Word is, the Opry makes this a really fun night for me, too. Watching is great, but I'm going to have to work a little bit. I mean, Keith Urban, Rodney Crowell, Trisha Yearwood singing Don Williams tunes. Come on. How cool is that? Coming up, story time with Josh Turner. And trust me, this is a good one.
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0: Josh Turner, Why Don't We Just Dance? Steve Harmon on Country Gold. The 53rd CMA Fest is a country music fan's dream. It's all set up for us, the country music fan, to meet our favorite artists, get autographs, just say hi. And Josh Turner has a fabulous story about his first time at CMA Fest on Country Gold.
1: I went as an artist, but I was still a fan and still am of music and different artists. And there was a lot of my heroes were still doing different events.
0: Right,
1: and
0: right.
1: Kind of a dream come true because, as you know, Vern Guzin's always been one of my heroes and I'd never gotten to meet him. And so I was leaving, I think it was Bridgestone, to go to another event. And as I was walking out, I looked over and there's Vern Guzin doing an autograph signing, long line of people. And I go over there and I literally, this is terrible.
0: What?
1: But I've broken front of everybody in line.
0: Oh, you did.
1: And to meet Vern, and somebody took our picture, and I don't know who took our picture. I don't know where it is. I would be willing to negotiate a price if y'all want to get the word out there to try to retrieve that picture of me and Vern. That was a huge moment for me to be able to meet, you know, one of the guys that I grew up listening to.
0: Vern Guzin, I can tell by the way you dance on Country Gold for Josh Turner.

0: Vern Gosden, I can tell by the way you dance on Country Gold. Lisa, what year is that from?
1: 1984.
0: And as you just heard, if you have in your collection a picture of Josh Turner with Vern

Gosden. He's willing to negotiate a trade of some kind. Just go to our Facebook page. Let us know who you are. Country Gold with Steve Harmon. Now, my first CMA Fan Fest was 1985. I had no idea what it was or what to expect. I'm sitting at a table for interviews and in walks in Marie Osmond. I get all kind of tongue-tied, cold sweats. I make it through, and then Dan Seals walks over to say hi to Marie Osmond, and I'm like a kid in a candy shop. Marie and Dan on Country Gold.

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again. I'm Steve Harmon with the songs that helped us fall in love with country music. Story time with Leroy Parnell in just a few minutes. We always want to take care of you and your requests at 855-958-3774. It's Uncle Charlie Daniels to get things rolling.

0: celebrating 40 years this year. The Charlie Daniels Band, Drinking That Baby Goodbye. I miss Uncle Charlie. I'm Steve Harmon. This is Country Gold. Thousands of songs from the 80s, 90s, 2000s to choose from. So for me to play your favorite, best thing I can tell you is call me. Tell me. 855-958-3774.
1: Yes, this is William. I'm calling from Gallatin, Tennessee. Could you please play Conway Twitty? Thank you.
0: You got it. You know what kind of night it is. It's a redneck and lovemaker kind of night.

0: Conway Twitty, a Country Gold fun fact. Conway spent 12 weeks in 1981 with that song. His 27th number one, Redneckin' Love Making Night. I'm Steve Harmon. Who's next? 855-958-3774.
1: My name's Tracy, and I'm calling from Stratford, Ontario. I would love to hear Pam Tillis. I love you guys, and keep up the good work.
0: You are too kind. Thank you.

0: A country gold queen size twofer, thanks to Pam Tillis and Sammy Kershaw. I'm Steve Harmon. And coming up, story time with Leroy Parnell.
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0: That is Sheriff Walt on the hit TV show Landman on Country Gold, also known as Mark Colley. Something with a ring to it. I'm Steve Harmon. Now, Mark's Walker, Texas Ranger co-star Leroy Parnell is here.
1: It's story time with Steve Harmon and Leroy Parnell.
0: And a little bit of story time as we talk behind the back about Mark Colley.
2: Now, he's the one we need to talk to right there about Mr.
0: Yeah, he's a blabbermouth. Right.
2: I tell you, I love that guy.
0: Yeah, me too.
2: Mark, bless his heart, I got to talk to him. And
0: yeah, we should tell everybody. What happened was Mark Colley was on, and we were talking about, he's got a documentary, and he and Billy Bob Thornton have a new band that's a duo, and we're talking, and he brought you up. And, you know, he was just saying how much he loves you, and we were talking about 90s country, and I said, well, if you don't mind, next time you talk to him, can you ask him to call Harmon? And he said, well, yeah, I'll do that. And, you know, I'm in the business a long time. I didn't really. And then the next thing I know, I pick up the phone and it's you.
2: Well, we aim to please, Randy, you know, Steve.
0: Leroy, let's play another of your number two songs. You're famous for being number two.
2: Yeah. Hey, listen, I like two, okay?
0: There's nothing wrong with two, trust me.
2: Truth is, everybody's trying to knock you out of that top spot, you know, and they kind of get, if you stay up there longer than a week, they start looking mean at you all over town, see?
0: Oh, my gosh.
2: And so what you want to do is to get in there at that number two. Just pay just as much money, and nobody it gets mad at you.
0: Oh, I had never thought of that. That's fantastic.
2: Yeah.
0: Tender Moment. Here's Leroy on Country Gold.

0: Parnell's Tender Moment on Country Gold. I'm Steve Harmon. Lisa, our show numerologist. What year is that number two from Leroy?
1: 1993.
0: Got it. Let's get back to you. 855-958-3774.
2: This is Paul calling from Regina, Saskatchewan, Canada. Can I hear Alan Jackson? Thank you.
0: You bet. We've got some Alan Jackson news coming up, too, on Country Gold.
3: This old bar still's feeling high. I started sinking lower.

0: She's got the rhythm, I got the blues. Alan Jackson, George Strait, and Lainey Wilson have joined the party for Alan Jackson's final show, June 25 in Nashville. Luke Combs, Cody Johnson, Riley Green, Leanne Womack, Carrie Underwood, already lined up for that night. Wow. I'm Steve Harmon. This is Country Gold. Some pomp and circumstance kind of good news to share with you. Only good news coming up.
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2: 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Bad news, it can just stay away. If you ain't got anything good to say, then shut your mouth.
1: With Steve Harmon.
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19: Mitchell's only live and local color radar weather after an overnight low of 65 with a slight chance of rain. For your Monday, partly sunny and warm, high of 89, southwest winds up to 15. Monday night, a 30% chance of showers and thunderstorms after midnight. And Tuesday, mostly sunny, very windy and hot, highs near 100, southeast winds up to 45. 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

0: 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You're going to miss this, whether it's high school or college. It's graduation time. How about some good news?
1: I need some good news. 10 years sipping on cold truth.
0: All right.
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0: Here on Country Gold, you know what? It's full-on graduation season. Our Country Gold Human Being of the Day is a recent graduate of Virginia's George Mason University, Irma. A mom of three, grandma of eight. She dreamt of earning her college degree and has done it now at 72 years young. She said her secret to making it happen, believing in yourself and dancing whenever you can. She's right. Life's a dance. Get in on it. Country Gold with John Michael Montgomery.
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0: John Michael Montgomery on Country Gold Live's a Dance. I'm Steve Harmon. Even more good news and a Country Gold Top 3 Countdown coming up next. According to Lisa and Country Gold producer Alexis, we're heading to
1: 2006. This is Country Gold. 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With Steve Harmon.
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This is Mike Terry from the Grand Ole Opry, and we pay tribute to Don Williams this Wednesday night. Come join us. Now, back to your Wednesday night Grand Ole Opry guest announcer. Here's Steve Harmon and Country Gold.

0: Flashback track from Don Williams on Country Gold and Tulsa Time. I'm Steve Harmon. Some cool news. I get to host Part of History at the Grand Ole Opry this coming Wednesday night, June 10th. A salute to Don Williams. I'll be the guest announcer with Keith Urban and Trisha Yearwood. Wow. From Tulsa Time to Time Traveling, it's a Country Gold Top 3. Take it away, Lisa.
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0: 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I'm Steve Harmon. 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

0: Kenny Chesney, She Thinks My Tractor's Sexy, written by Jim Collins, and our Country Music Hall of Famer, Paul Overstreet, who might be on this show in a couple of weeks. We're getting close to a date. She Thinks My Tractor's Sexy. Okay, this is a rare moment. Coming up on the show, Leroy Parnell has a story behind a song you hear us play all the time, and here's the hint.
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2: 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Come join us. 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

0: is a, first of all, he's a great joke teller. So he says he's from Disney, up around Disney, Oklahoma. So he talks like that, and he tells a joke like that. He says, later on before you leave, I need to tell you. And he told me the joke, which was verbatim. So, I mean, it didn't rhyme or anything like that, but, you know, there was no meter, but the story was there. Now, you boys, I got a record label to run. Y'all run off and do something with it. So Tony Hazelton, my dear friend Tony Hazelton, hopped on the bus with me. We wrote that song and just thought, well, I don't know if anybody will ever do this, or Colin got a hold of the song, and I think he was the perfect guy to sing that song. I mean, he did a great record on it, I thought.
1: I can't imagine anybody else doing it now. Maybe you.
0: Right. Well, mine's not as high as his, I can tell you that. I don't sing near as high as Colin does.
2: Are you saying he talks high? Is that what you're trying to say?
0: Hey, folks, this is Leroy Parnell, and that really is my story. I happened to write the thing. On Country Go with Steve Harmon.

Colin Ray with Leroy Parnell's That's My Story, and I'm sticking to it on Country Gold. I'm Steve Arm. Here's Leroy with his own tune, My Heart's Desire.

0: Leroy Parnell on Country Gold, Heart's Desire. I'm Steve Harmon. Coming up, some of our Country Gold faves have new music out this week. Joe DiMessina, Tim McGraw, our Country Gold new music roundup. Will any of them end up on a show like this in 20 years? You decide.
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2: Mitchell's Only Live and Local Color Radar weather after an overnight low of 65 with a slight chance of rain. For your Monday, partly sunny and warm, high of 89, southwest winds up to 15. Monday night, a 30% chance of showers and thunderstorms after midnight. And Tuesday, mostly sunny, very windy and hot, highs near 100, southeast winds up to 45. 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

Tim McGraw, My Next 30 Years, written by Phil Vassar. And we, of course, hope the next 30 years for Tim looks as good as the last 30. Our Country Gold New Music Roundup, we've got two from Tim McGraw. Two new songs. One, Pawn Shop Guitar.

0: And one of our absolute country gold favorite guests, Joe DeMessina, and her long-awaited album, Bridges, is finally out this weekend. First album in 10 years. We had Joe DeMessina on, and I told her something maybe she didn't want to hear.
1: Oh, no.
0: Because, shut up. I think you sound better. How did you do that?
1: I don't know, but I will say this. Your vocal cords are a muscle.
0: Right.
1: So the more you use them, you know, people are like, oh, your right

0: on pitch, and it's like, well, there's muscle memory.
1: I want to be a
0: cowboy sweetheart. There you go.
1: It's really good. It's called Bridges. Here's Joe DiMassina. She's doing more than just All Right on Country Gold.

0: Joe DiMessina is doing more than all right. She's fantastic. Her new album is called Bridges. It's out now. I'm Steve Harmon. More of your requests coming up, and a country gold visit to which year, Lisa?
1: 1999.
0: On the way.
1: This is Country Gold. The good stuff. With Steve Harmon.
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two from 1999 on Country Gold, a twofer, Terry Clark and D. White Yoakam. I'm Steve Harmon. Thanks for all the love on our Facebook page, Country Gold with me, Steve Harmon. Plenty of country music news, stories behind the hit songs, and you can leave us a message like Mercedes did. Hello, can you play George Strait Across My Heart? This year's our 15th wedding anniversary. It's our wedding song. We appreciate you. We're listening in Kentucky on WLXO FM. Well, thank you. We appreciate you. 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
2: 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That's our thing. It's Country Gold. I'm Steve Harmon. In a few minutes, Tricia Yearwood with her surprising story behind X's and O's. 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

0: Tracy Lawrence, time's moving on. Steve Harmon, you say it, I play it. I just made that up. No, I got that from Bob Kingsley or something. Call in 855-958-3774. Let's see what you want to hear.
1: Hi, my name's Noah Ratty. I'm from West Central Indiana, and I'm going to give you a dealer's choice. Three songs.
0: All right, song number one.
1: Bop by Dan Seals.
0: Okay, how about song number two?
1: Wrapped by the King George Strait.
0: Oh, that's good. How about number three?
1: Smoky Mountain Rain by Ronnie Millsap. Any of those, you pick. I really appreciate your show. Thank you, guys. God bless.
0: Lisa, you pick.
2: Number two.
0: Number two it is. It's the King George Strait on Country Gold.

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3: Hi, my name is Joseph Kelsey. I'm calling from Durand, Oklahoma. I'd like to hear some Reba. Thank you.

0: Reba, the heart is a lonely hunter on Country Gold. I'm Steve Harmon. Reba's BFF, Trisha Yearwood, and a story behind a song in just a few minutes. 855-958-3774 for your song idea, or drop a note on our Facebook page, Country Gold with Steve Harmon. Hello.
1: Oh, you play Lady A, and love to hear them. 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

0: Lady A, when lies become the truth, I run to you. On Country Gold, I'm Steve Harmon. Coming up, Trisha Yearwood is here with a story behind a song. And I can tell you about what Trisha's up to for this Wednesday night at the Grand Ole Opry coming up.
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0: 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I'm Steve Harmon from Country Gold. 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
1: Hi, this is Mike Terry from the Grand Ole Opry, and we pay tribute to Don Williams this Wednesday night. Come join us. Now, back to your Wednesday night Grand Ole Opry guest announcer. Here's Steve Harmon and Country Gold.

0: Mike and Marty and Shenandoah on Country Gold. I'm Steve Harmon. Very excited to be a part of the Salute to Don Williams this Wednesday night at the Grand Ole Opry with Keith Urban, Rodney Crowell, and Trisha Yearwood. Trisha has the surprising story behind X's and O's, Trisha.
1: X's and O's, a very interesting story. There was a movie that came out in Nashville. It was a pilot for a TV series, and the TV series didn't go. But the song, Winona was supposed to sing it. It was a theme song for the TV show. And at the 11th hour, something happened. She got sick. Got the last minute call of, you think Trisha would do this or could just fill in because we've got a deadline and it's just for this little theme song for the show. I said, sure. It was in my key. I mean, it was already cut. Track was cut. I went in and sang it, and we loved it. Nothing happens with the movie, but the song, people are asking about the song. So we went back in the studio and kind of made it into a single. Oh. If you listen to it closely, my band hates it because a lot of the vocals are over, not the same, not changes that would be in the chorus. So it's a kind of an odd.

Trisha Yearwood, X's and O's on Country Gold. I'm Steve Harmon. Now, I'm not sure who's singing what at the Don Williams Salute, the Grand Ole Opry this Wednesday night that I'm a part of, but I would put money down, if I had any money, on Rodney Crowell singing this Don Williams tune, because he wrote it. Leaving Louisiana in broad daylight, Country Gold.

0: Leaving Louisiana in the broad daylight, Don Williams version on Country Gold. It's Steve Harmon, part of the Grand Ole Opry salute to Don Williams this Wednesday night. I'm so jazzed. Coming up, it's story time with Clay Walker and Josh Turner.
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1: Mitchell's Only Live and Local Color Radar weather after an overnight low of 65 with a slight chance of rain. For your Monday, partly sunny and warm, high of 89, southwest winds up to 15. Monday night, a 30% chance of showers and thunderstorms after midnight. And Tuesday, mostly sunny, very windy and hot, highs near 100, southeast winds up to 45. 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

0: Clay Walker, If I Can Make a Living at 11 U on Country Gold. I'm Steve Harmon. The 53rd CMA Fest was back in Nashville, and Clay has a story from CMA Fest to share.
1: This is probably about 1995 or 6, one of my very first fanfares, and Reba was there. And Garth and Reba signed for like 30-something hours straight over here in the fairgrounds where the temperatures were what they are today, but outdoors. And I think Reba took two pee breaks and Garth ate a sandwich. And that was about it. So what Reba and Garth did in those consecutive days was nothing less than a major piece of the foundation of what you see Fanfare CMA Music Fest today.
0: Love!

0: Garth Brooks, Steve Warren are together. Long Neck Bottles. Steve Harmon, this is Country Gold. We're doing stories from CMA Fest. This time it's Josh Turner.
1: I had gone to the CMT booth to sign, and they had this big oak dining room table that you sit at. And I sat down, and I'm like, there's Sharpie marks all over the top of this table. Mm. And I'm sitting here thinking, like, what in the world happened here? So I looked over at one of the CMT people, and I said, what's the deal with all these Sharpie marks all over the table? And they said, oh, Ronnie Millsap was here earlier.
0: Oh, man.
1: Oh, it makes sense now.
0: Ronnie Millsap on Country Gold.

0: Daydreams of Bad Night Things, Ronnie Millsap on Country Gold. I'm Steve Harmon. Coming up, Exile, Tanya Tucker, and a Country Gold Top 3 from Lisa, our show numerologist. Which year are we focusing on?
1: 1995.
0: Oh, I love it. We'll be right back.
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0: Exile on Country Gold, Woke Up in Love. I'm Steve Harmon. Those guys have been hard at work. They got a new song called Look Out Heart.
1: Look out heart, love is on the way.
0: Look out, heart. That's Exile. It's Steve Harmon. You can find all the stories behind hits from Exile on our Facebook page, Country Gold with Steve Harmon. You can even slide into our messages and bring in a request like Lauren O'Halloran has. She's listening on Wolf Country in Lancaster, Ohio. She wants some Tanya.

0: If your heart ain't busy tonight, Tanya Tucker on Country Gold. I'm Steve Harmon. I tell you, Tanya has said she will come on this show. She just hadn't said what year. This is a Country Gold Top 3 countdown from this week, some year in the past, with some clues. Country Gold producer Alexis?
1: Yes, I do. I do have clues. Well, in the world of country music, John Michael Montgomery was nominated at the Grammys for Best Country Song with I Swear. Pam Tillis topped the charts with Me Be La Loca. And Dave Loggins, writer of number one tunes for Alabama, Reba, and even Don Williams, was inducted into the Nashville Songwriters Hall of Fame. It's 1995.
0: Aha! Excellent. Lisa.
2: 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Number 3.
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0: Mark Chestnut.

0: Glenn Flack spent three straight weeks at number one. Summer's coming on Country Gold. I'm Steve Harmon. Thanks for hanging out with us this weekend. Special thanks to my buddy Leroy Parnell for coming on. Clay Walker and Josh Turner for their CMA Fest stories. Maybe I'll see you Wednesday night at the Grand Ole Opry for Don Williams Night. I'll be back next week with James Otto and Restless Heart. Country Gold, produced in Nashville by Alexis Aiken for Westwood One. See you next week.
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0: We had her on the show earlier this year and had no doubt her breakthrough was about to happen. Now, here it is. Singer-songwriter Alexandra Kay debuting at number 30 with Straight for the Heart. Hello, everybody. I'm Lori Ann Crook.
1: I'm Charlie Chase, and it isn't only new stars on the show today, but new music. Rodney Atkins has a great collection, his first in 7 years, called True South, and he is here to highlight some of the best work of his to date.
0: We love it. And by fan demand, Corey Kent is releasing a new song ahead of schedule. He'll tell us all about Empty Words.
1: And we begin our countdown to America 250 with a great rendition of the national anthem by rising star and guitar phenom Ben Gallagher. When you hear this, plus another guitar shredder, Keith Urban, well, tell us why America is his dreamland.
0: And you can enter to win, this is very special, a flyaway prize package to see Dan and Shay in concert. Those details are coming up. But first, Graylin James. Now, this guy has an impressive songwriting resume already and scores a spot in the top 30 for a second week. Up one space to number 29, this is Water at a Wedding.

0: Water at a Wedding, Graylin James in at number 29. And that bumps Dustin Lynch up to 28 with Easy to Love. But before we hear the song, Dustin has his own idea of how the game of love can be made so much easier. Ladies, listen up.
1: This seriously is the PSA for ladies. Just tell us what you want, for God's sakes, right? We're going to end up eating what y'all want to eat, or going to a movie, or staying at home, or pick the movie. You know, just tell us what you want, right? Am I right?
2: Yeah, probably right.
1: How many times have we driven around town and just bickered and fought over?
2: Enjoy the game. See,
1: well, is that what it is?
3: Maybe it is a game, but do you know why we don't tell you? Because we want to see how much you're paying attention.
1: That's what it is.
3: You're picking
1: there
3: up
1: hints
3: on it.
1: In the previous days.
3: Yes.
1: Okay. And also, you know, the other side of this coin is I think it's super sexy when a girl knows what she wants and makes the first move. Just saying.
3: There you go. So you're saying if there is a young lady at a concert, or maybe if you're in a store and she sees you, or she's in one of your videos, maybe.
1: The local Walgreens, yes.
3: Do you think it's cool for her to come up and say, hey, you want to hang out? You want to go grab a drink? And are you cool with that?
1: Yeah, that would be kind of, honestly, it would catch me off guard, especially in the South. It would really catch me off guard, more so in the South than in the northern states. The farther north you go, the more ambition ladies have, I found out.
3: We are taught in the South that being a lady means having the guy ask for the first date. Now, right or wrong, that's how we're raised. Mm-hmm.
1: Yeah. Well, that's pretty normal. Yeah. But I think once you get past the first date and we're in a relationship, it's great to make the first move.

0: 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Hardy, Tim McGraw, Eric Church, and Morgan Wallen with MacArthur.
1: Coming up, we have an update on the FGL reunion rumors. Plus, we'll share details on how you could win a trip to see Dan and Shay in concert. We'll be right back with more of the Crook and Chase Countdown. Hey, everybody, Crook and Chase here. We didn't just promise a first-class country music cruise. We showed out with a top-shelf country cruise. You were either there or you're getting on board next time. Well, next time is here, and the bar is set. Don't miss the second sailing, March 2027.
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6: Mitchell's only live and local color radar weather after an overnight low of 65 with a slight chance of rain. For your Monday, partly sunny and warm, high of 89, southwest winds up to 15. Monday night, a 30% chance of showers and thunderstorms after midnight. And Tuesday, mostly sunny, very windy and hot, highs near 100, southeast winds up to 45. For weather information 24 hours a day, you can always find it by going to the Central Electric Weather page at KMIT.com.

0: Have you noticed bad behavior has become normalized at interscholastic athletic events? Some fans seem angry. They lack civility toward one another. Some even get aggressive and unruly. Time out! What is going on? 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We all have a role to play in setting a good example for our students and teaching them these important values. So fans, it's time to step up your game and behave positively at interscholastic athletic events in South Dakota.
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0: Oh, and get this. Tyler Hubbard is part of that tour, and we have an update from last week's show. Now, Tyler revealed last week that he and his former FGL partner, Brian Kelly, had been, you know, sort of privately rekindling their friendship after breaking up nearly 4 years ago. Well, now, this week, Tyler has mentioned that he and BK have advanced that conversation and just might play a handful of shows together next year.
1: Ooh, we'll see how this all plays out. Fans are saying, bring it on. They are ready for a little Back Then Right Now. Here's Tyler Hubbard.

0: Say So. Say So remains at 27 again this week. And by the way, how would you like to see those guys, Dan and Shay, perform that song live along with all their hits on the Young Tour? Well, here's what you do. Enter today for your chance to win tickets for you and a guest.
1: Well, and let me tell you this. The prize package includes round-trip airfare, hotel accommodations, show tickets to the winner's choice of participating tour stops, a $200

then right now was 2 years ago for Tyler Hubbard here on Crook and Chase. And our next star also likes to go back in time. One of Zach John King's self-indulgences is watching Ken Burns documentaries. He loves history. Oh, and he'd also love to collaborate with Alan Jackson one day. So I guess we're looking into the future on that particular one. This is Zach John King embracing country's legacy and bringing on a new sound with his number 26 hit, Get to Drinkin'.

0: The power play of the week, Ella Langley, is bolting toward the top of the chart with Be Her, brought to you by Saw God Columbia Triple Tigers. And a fun note about Ella, Thomas Rhett's grandmother is a big fan of hers and was asking Thomas about some of the lyrics that she didn't quite understand in the song Chiefs in Texas. Well, on the spot, Thomas Rhett hit FaceTime with Ella so she could walk through the song with Grandma, you know, letting her know what all the lyrics meant. Now, this was just before Ella was about to hit the stage with Eric Church, so it's always kind of fun and unpredictable what's happening behind the scenes.
1: Well, so much is happening around the sound. Hey, I tell you what, another lady of country music is living her best life as well. Laura Lalena is coming up on Crook and Chase to take us, I guess, behind the scenes, as you would say, and tell us all about finding that happiness within. She's feeling really great now. And Corey Kent is here with a brand new song by fan demand, surprisingly far from his own reality.
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9: Mitchell's only live and local color radar weather after an overnight low of 65 with a slight chance of rain. For your Monday, partly sunny and warm, high of 89, southwest winds up to 15. Monday night, a 30% chance of showers and thunderstorms after midnight. And Tuesday, mostly sunny, very windy and hot, highs near 100, southeast winds up to 45. 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

0: That is The Fall. Cody Johnson easing back to number 25. And the guy who once said he didn't feel comfortable dancing on TikTok, well, he's been caught busting a move.
1: Mm-hmm. Oh, no. Yep, his tour mate, Emily Ann Roberts, roped Cody and Clint Black into an Instagram jig that had the boys shaking their groove thing. Have you seen this, Charlie?
0: Yeah.
1: Yeah, shaking it up, shimmying their shoulders, while Emily was just dancing around, flinging her hair. Now, the look on Cody and Clint's faces was, why are we here?
0: I know. Mm-hmm.
1: Emily captioned it, who says you can't teach cowboys new trends?
0: And let's point out, no country stars were injured during the TikToking.
1: Okay? Well, we don't know.
0: I know. Well, and may I toss this into the mix? If they want to get a little more hip action in their next video, they could pick up some moves from our next star here. Russell Dickerson's motto is, dance like no one is watching. Try that. And he cuts loose on this one, worth your while.

0: Well, that is Russell Dickerson on Crick and Chase.
1: Coming up next is Lauren Elena, who is really living her best life right now as a wife, a mom, an upcoming fall headlining tour, and a new album to be titled Stages, which is coming out August 28th. But, hey, nothing's easy. It has taken a lot of life lessons to get to this point, and yes, these days, Lauren Elena is confident and optimistic.
2: I see a girl who is so empowered. You have come into your own, and you seem so comfortable in your own skin.
3: Well, thank you. I had to work really hard to get there, but I'm finally pretty comfortable in my skin.
2: How can you help the rest of us feel that way about ourselves?
3: It's the hardest thing in life for me, so I don't know that I'm the best person to give advice, but I just had to put really good people around me that weren't talking about me negatively. I had people in my life before that weren't the nicest to me, and I got rid of those people.
2: Good for you.
3: I think it's important to have people that love you as much as you need to love yourself. You have to love yourself, or it's hard to love other people. It's hard to have a good attitude. Mm-hmm. It's hard to have conversations with people because you're constantly feeling inferior to everyone that you're talking to. So I just think whatever gets you there, exercise and taking care of my body and having good people around and just positive people have been the best thing for me.

0: Texas, Lauren, Elena, and Chase Matthew up a space to number 24 here on the Crook and Chase Countdown.
1: And since exes were brought up, we're about to play the new divorce anthem, folks. At least that's what Corey Kent is calling it. It's the name of his latest song, Empty Words.
0: All right. Well, Fan Demand has pushed up the release date for this song way ahead of schedule.
1: They heard about Empty Words.
2: Yeah.
1: You had a scheduled release date. I mean, that's the way the business works. However, it was moved up because of popularity.
2: Yeah.
1: Somebody referred to it as a beautiful, heartbreaking song.
2: Yeah. I've also heard Divorce Anthem of 2026, exactly. Which is...
0: Divorce Anthem? As opposed to Wedding
2: Anthem. The Divorce Anthem from the happily married man, father of four.
1: I know. Okay. Okay, let's put it this way. This is an instructional record, so to speak. So, Professor, lay out the plan. What was the goal of this particular song? The birth of it, I guess, is what I'm looking for.
2: Well, so we're out at La Rosa Ranch, which is our family ranch out in Leonard, Texas. And I've really fallen in love with writing music out there. I fly a bunch of the writers in from Nashville, some from other places. But we sit out there and they get to see kind of a peek into my day-to-day life. You know, because it's 30 minutes from my house. My family comes out there. We have our horses out there. We get to go ride four-wheelers. We get to watch the football game at night, make big family-style dinners. And it kind of cuts through a lot of the, when you're writing songs with people and they're trying to help you tell your story, there's a lot of talking that has to happen to get to a point of understanding, right, the artist. But when you just bring them into your world, they just see that. Like, they just kind of soak it up via osmosis. Like, yeah, they just get it. And then Austin Goodloe, who I'll talk about a lot because it's really at the heart of this record. It's he and I sitting in an attic making this record for the most part. That's where a lot of this stuff was birthed out. And so we started writing it, and then we brought it from La Rosa Ranch back to Nashville, went up to the third floor, the attic, as we call it. And then we created exactly what you hear on the record. There's, if you look at the credits, there's two musicians on the entire song, and it's me and it's Austin. Oh. Austin did almost everything, except for probably sing the song, because that's my job.

0: I can't. Empty Words. It's from his upcoming album, Heartland Rock and Roll, scheduled for release September 25th, and also features Corey's current radio hit with Coe Wetzel, Rocky Mountain Low.
1: All right. 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Plus, we'll count down to America 250. Keith Urban explains what he loves about America.
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1: 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Fresh off his concert at the Music City Rodeo, it's John Party climbing a space with Boots Off.

0: Chris Young on Crook and Chase, Raised on Country, and hopefully also having a big old shindig on June 12th to celebrate his 41st birthday.
1: Happy birthday, Chris. And by the way, he'll join us on our 2027 Top Shelf Country Cruise, along with Riley Green, Laura and Elena, Randy Hauser, and Jackson Dean. 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
0: We do not want to leave you behind. Come and join us. Well, in the meantime, we shall carry on with Kenny Chesney. That song is making a six-space move from 28 to 22.

0: Zach Top slides back his face to 21 with South of Sanity. But at the other end of the spectrum, June is traditionally wedding month. And for the perfect music for the perfect day, you know they're wearing this one out. Parmalee has you covered with Take My Name.
1: Take my

0: group Parmalee, Take My Name. Well, coming up on the Crook and Chase Countdown, Keith Urban explains why America is his dream spot just ahead of our country's 250th anniversary.
1: I was just so committed to coming back as quick as I could.
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15. Monday night, a 30% chance of showers and thunderstorms after midnight. And Tuesday, mostly sunny, very windy and hot, highs near 100. Southeast winds up to 45. For weather information 24 hours a day, you can always find it by going to the Central Electric Weather page at KMIT.com.

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0: country and she knows it. Luke Bryan up three spaces to number 20 this week here on the Crook and Chase Countdown.
1: And now let's shine a light on our country, shall we? America is celebrating its 250th anniversary this year. The activities continue surrounding such a special milestone, and Keith Urban, he is all for it.
0: And you know, Keith Urban holds triple citizenship. He was born in New Zealand, raised in Australia. After moving to Nashville, became a naturalized U.S. citizen. And Keith told us from the very first time he landed here in America, he knew this was where he belonged and he could not get here permanently quick enough.
2: 1989 was the first year I came to the States, and it had always been my goal, but I had no plan on how to get here. It was just a case of keep playing, keep getting better at what you do, and then hopefully somehow, some way, I'll end up over here. The guy

0: who was managing me at the time, we just planned a trip over here. It was actually for the new music seminar in New York. And we came over for that, and then we did a trip down to Nashville. I shopped my little demo around, and I think I humored everybody more than anything else with my tragic, ill-fitting demo for the time. So I left there, but I was just so committed to coming back as quick as I could.
1: Well, even though that first visit to Nashville wasn't exactly what Keith Urban had hoped, he found that American spirit deep inside of him, and step by step, never giving up, he has made it happen. Well, now Keith is celebrating the culture and sounds of American music with his new album called Flow State, and in particular, this remake of the 1972 Seals and Crofts classic, Summer Breeze. Here is Keith Urban's cover on Crook and Chase.

perfect song for this time of year, don't you think? Summer Breeze. That's Keith Urban on Crook and Chase, breathing new life into a song from Seals and Crofts. Now we continue to move right along with our countdown as Chris and Preston step up two spots with a number 19 song. This is Wrong Hearts from Low Cash.

0: A superstar double shot of Low Cash rounded out with Feels Like a Party. Does it ever? The party is underway. The 53rd annual CMA Fest has consumed our Music City this weekend. I mean, seriously, 100,000 fans each day from around the world, just running from show to show and stage to stage.
1: Exactly. Performances from all the biggest names on the nightly concert series at Nissan Stadium. That's going to be showcased on the CMA Fest TV special, hosted by Riley Green and ABC's Lara Spencer. We might even see if Riley's dog, Carl, the cowboy corgi, makes a guest appearance. I'm guessing some canine costumes here, Lorianne. No joke. Carl had his own meet and greet this week at CMA Fest.
0: Of course.
1: He did.
0: Well, as a partner of CMA Fest here at Crook and Chase, we'll be sharing all the details about the CMA Fest TV special next weekend. In the meantime, we can't wait for you to hear the new music from Rodney Adkins. Charlie and I both agree with Rodney. This is his best work ever.
1: Yep.
0: Rodney sits down with us after the break with the album's title track, True South.
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10: Mitchell's Only Live and Local Color Radar weather after an overnight low of 65 with a slight chance of rain. For your Monday, partly sunny and warm, high of 89, southwest winds up to 15. Monday night, a 30% chance of showers and thunderstorms after midnight. And Tuesday, mostly sunny, very windy and hot, highs near 100, southeast winds up to 45. For weather information 24 hours a day, you can always find it by going to the Central Electric Weather page at KMIT.com.
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6: You

0: number 18 for another week, MacArthur, the superstar power of Hardy, Tim McGraw, Eric Church, and Morgan Wallen. You know, it is hard to believe, Charlie, we've known all four of these guys since before they became household names.
1: True, and we can say the same thing about Rodney Atkins. We go back well over 20 years with Rodney when he first hit big with the number one song, you remember this one, If You're Going Through Hell.
0: We still play it on this show.
1: Of course.
0: Well, the title of Rodney's new album is True South, and the songs just run the gamut from redneck anthems that are so much fun to tearjerkers to love songs, even though Rodney says he isn't much of a love song guy. Yeah, we're giving him a thumbs up.
1: Yeah, and we don't only agree with Rodney that this is some of his best work, but we also agree on our favorite song from the album, that catchy title song.
0: Of the songs that you are involved in writing and co-writing on this album, are there one or two in particular that that really stand out to you, that make you really proud that they're part of your music career?
2: I love True South. I love what
0: Amen.
2: That is.
0: That's mine.

0: love it. Yeah.
1: Just every detail of that record. you know, when I raised the hood at home and I'm coming up with the different sounds, and it started out a completely different song, and I'm like, man, it's just not right. Why is this not working? And so I took a kick drum and just poof, poof, poof, for the, oh, I'll say, okay, front porch stomp.
0: It is kind of a small.
1: And I've done that from going through hell, and there's been so many times I've just start with the kick drum, get that right. And just every line of that song, I've lived it. I had that first line for a while and just wanted to use it, and I didn't know where to put it. And Rose said, "That this has got to go right there. We don't smoke meth, smoke brisket. Here we go. Let's do that."
2: It works, and, man.
1: That's one of my favorite first lines ever. I love first lines.
0: I know, that's what got me up dancing like the first 5 seconds of this album. I'm all over
3: it
0: the place.
3: It does stand out.
1: It's cool.

0: South.
1: Rodney Atkins singing for you, True South, pulling us in from the opening line of the title track of his new album. And later in the show, we have another track from the True South album that will hit you in that soft spot. Just so you know, it's going to mean a lot to parents and their kids. So be sure to stay with us for that special song from Rodney Atkins.
2: Yeah, Charlie, we are truly in the era of the singer-songwriter. I mean, the artists who take charge like Rodney does and make the music their way. John Morgan is part of that tapestry. He's up two spaces to 17 with Kid Myself.

0: Beers and Sunshine, a classic from Darius Rucker. And kudos to Mr. Rucker on another successful Darius Rucker and Friends benefit for St. Jude Children's Research Hospital this week during CMA Fest.
1: Yeah, his event is always the unofficial kickoff to all the week-long activities. And to date, Darius and his celebrity friends, along with fans, have raised well over $5 million for treatment and research. Nice going, Darius.
0: I love it. Always giving back. That is country music. Well, folks, we have another great hour of music lined up for you. Actually, a couple of them. Tim McGraw has a new song for America as we begin our America 250 celebration countdown. That's coming up.
1: And Corey Kent is back with a cool backstory on his current duet with Cole Wetzel, reminiscent of the legendary rebels and outlaws of country music. You'll want to hear that story. It really surprised us. And another new track, the most emotional song you hear today from Rodney Atkins' new album. All right, that's the promise. Stay with us for more of the Crook and Chase Countdown.
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0: Vincent Mason back in 16 for a second week here on Crooked Chase. That is Wish You Well. And continuing his support of the farming community, Luke Bryan is next on the countdown, having just announced the next leg to his farm tour.
1: The dates are mid-September, taking place in Pennsylvania, Ohio, and Indiana. Now, Luke Bryan's website has all the info for tickets so that you can help raise money for the farming scholarships. It all goes there. So they really have a great thing going, don't they?
0: Indeed. And so is George Burge's current collaboration with Luke Bryan. On the chart at number 15, here is Ride, Ride, Ride.

0: George Burge, Luke Bryan, up two spaces to number 15 with Ride, Ride, Ride. And now let's talk about Walk, Walk, Run. Dolly Parton. Okay, first of all, she is into everything right now.
1: Yep.
0: And she really has outdone herself this time with the announcement of a Dolly 9 to 5K run.
1: Don't you love the title of that? That's happening in downtown. And in true Dolly fashion, it will benefit some great causes. The United Way of Greater Nashville and the Imagination Library of Middle Tennessee. But it will definitely be a one-of-a-kind event celebrating music, movement, community with a little rhinestone-filled Nashville flair.
0: Oh, there's going to be a lot of rhinestones for this. I mean, there's going to be a Dolly Dash for kids, a stiletto dash for adults, a costume contest. That's where the rhinestones are encouraged. You can sign up at runnash.com. That's runnash.com. And look for the 9 to 5K link.
1: All right. Well, the benefits of the Dolly 9 to 5 are endless, from encouraging reading to better fitness. Just ask Jelly Roll, as a matter of fact. 5Ks played a big role in him losing about 300 pounds. And as he said, you got to get moving. So let the training begin as we celebrate with Shaboozy and a Slim Jelly Roll. Amen.

There's the song that's going to be stuck in your brain for a while. Amen. That's Shaboozy and Jelly Roll with their award-winning song. And, you know, bless those two guys. Jelly Roll has been sharing his testimony about addiction on social pages, hoping to educate

0: great parents and steer a younger generation from the lifestyle that landed him in prison. It has a lot of impact coming from somebody who's been there and can relate.
1: Well, and we've talked about this before. Jelly has created the Jelly Studio, a recording facility inside the Nashville Detention Center where he was incarcerated. Mm-hmm. Because, you know, he wants music to help turn around more young people as it did him. So, you know, it's just that American spirit of paying it forward and helping your neighbors.
0: And now to a guy living the American dream with our fastest rising song of the week. That honor belongs to Luke Combs, who bolts up 8 spaces to number 14. Everybody's loving this song. It's Be By You.

0: Easy, and Zach is all in love and once again a married man. He and jewelry designer Kendra Scott exchanged vows in Greece in a very private ceremony.
1: We certainly wish them the best. Hey, after the break, Tim McGraw has a new song for America on this special 250th anniversary year of our country.
0: Also, Rodney Atkins shares a new song that has a special and very emotional connection for parents.
2: I'm boohooing in my truck listening to it.
1: Hey everybody, Crook and Chase here. 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
1: Mitchell's only live and local color radar weather after an overnight low of 65 with a slight chance of rain. For your Monday, partly sunny and warm, high of 89, southwest winds up to 15. Monday night, a 30% chance of showers and thunderstorms after midnight. And Tuesday, mostly sunny, very windy and hot, highs near 100, southeast winds up to 45. For weather information 24 hours a day, you can always find it by going to the Central Electric Weather page at KMIT.com.
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0: Chevy Silverado from Bailey Zimmerman remains at number 13 here on the Crooked Chase Countdown. Now, let's get back to another truck-driving friend, Rodney Atkins, who's been known to sling around some dirt on wheels. But, hey, he's actually showing us much more of his sentimental side with a new song from his just-released album called True South.
1: Yeah, the song is The Years Are Short. That's the new single. And it really gives you a reason to halt the crazy merry-go-round that the world kind of forces you on, to focus on all there is to cherish about family and friends. Now, the meaning behind this song hit Rodney, and actually all of us here at Crook and Chase, to the core.
2: I love the song The Years Are Short. And I watched the video. You have more home videos than most major networks.
3: That's all my wife right there.
2: You have so many wonderful. I didn't see a repeat. And the entire video.
3: She put that together, man. She's sitting there on her phone putting all that stuff together.
2: But you know what? It triggers the idea that time is precious.
3: Yep.
2: And it goes by way too fast. And I wanted to know at what point in your life you realized that.
3: Man, I think I do it over and over. You get in a hurry, you want this moment over, and then you realize, man, I wish I had that moment back.
2: Yeah.
3: With me having a 6 and 8 year old and then a 24 year old, it,

0: it's very apparent all the time, you know.
1: Yeah.
0: Seeing how fast it's just it's and still. I mean, we literally are marking putting marks on the pantry door, and then I've got one looking me in the eyes. It's just they're still in my shoes already.
1: And you're singing from the heart. I can really tell you're singing from your heart and soul on this one.
0: And years are short, so that's one of the first songs that I recorded for the record. Casey Beathard, incredible songwriter, wrote this with Monty Criswell. And he wrote it after one of his sons was killed downtown. And when he trusted me to record this song, it took me a long time to even sing the song, just to get through it. And then when we started mixing it, I'm boo-hooing in my truck listening to it.
2: No.
0: But yeah, it's a real thing, man. It's completely different. I always try to have a song about kids or family or something on a record, at least one. And I've never heard parenting. It's not even, you don't have to be a parent to relate to this song.
1: True.
0: But I've never heard a song that really just made me relate to life like that in the way that it does.

Awesome new song, The Years Are Short, Rodney Adkins from his hot new album, True South. Well, now we're up to number 12 on the countdown. Kane Brown in that spot with a two-space climb for Woman.

0: Oh, yeah. Talking about his woman, Kane Brown, up two to number 12 here on Crook and Chase. And this weekend, we begin our celebration of America 250. It is a grand year for our country.
1: And we have great new music to mark the event. Tim McGraw has released a patriotic theme song celebrating everything from the nation's landscape to the people who serve it, leaning into themes of pride, gratitude, and unity. We have it for you now. This is Song for America, Tim McGraw on Crook and Chase.

0: Song for America, Tim McGraw with new music on Crook and Chase. Here's to America's 250th. Thank you, Tim McGraw. Coming up, Corey Kent is a modern-day rebel, or as some might say, outlaw in country music. Wait till you hear the story behind his collaboration with Cole Wetzel.
1: Maybe we just don't tell anybody.
2: What's going on, everyone? This is Brent from the band Shinedown. 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

0: Live and local Color Radar weather after an overnight low of 65 with a slight chance of rain for your Monday. Partly sunny and warm, high of 89, southwest winds up to 15. Monday night, a 30% chance of showers and thunderstorms after midnight. And Tuesday, mostly sunny, very windy and hot, highs near 100, southeast winds up to 45. 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

0: Dan and Shay, Bigger Houses, one of their long list of major hits. And you could be there to hear all of them live as they kick up the Young Tour. 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
0: 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And here on the countdown, we are now at number 11 with Ella Langley and Morgan Wallen. They are just flying up the chart once again, gaining four spaces with I Can't Love You Anymore.

0: Can't Love You Anymore, Ella Langley and Morgan Wallen at number 11 here on the Crook and Chase Countdown. And now to another power team in country music. Corey Kent and Coe Wetzel have joined forces up to number 10 with Rocky Mountain Low.
1: All right, so we were curious how that came together. Both these guys from Texas, both stand out as modern-day rebels, you know, kind of like Waylon and Willie, doing things their own way. But we had no idea how rebellious Corey Kent and Coe Wetzel really are. So you are running headfirst into this new album with a great new song, You and Coe Wetzel, Rocky Mountain Low. Now, you guys have been friends for a while, right? And I know how important friendships are in country music, probably more so than in any other genre. So how does your friendship with Coe translate into a hit song like this?
2: Yeah, well, first off, Coe and I met for the first time a few years back in Cabo. So we knew right off the bat, you smoke a cigar on a beach with somebody, you're probably going to be pretty good friends.
3: And you remembered it.
2: Yeah, I did somehow. Somehow we both remembered meeting each other in Cabo. Now, it's been a fun thing, like the evolution of just getting to know Coe on a personal level, because I've respected how he's gone about his business for so long, right? Long before he had the most played country song on country radio, which is a crazy thing to think about. He was building like a really deeply connected fan base and selling tens of thousands of tickets. And this is long before I think the mainstream country world knew that Coe existed. But he's always beat to his own drum. He's stuck to his convictions, and he's built something that's unique. And like when you think of Coe, it's bigger than one song. It's an entire persona that is Coe Wetzel.
1: Yeah, he has that same edge that you have. So I imagine you guys bonded over that.
2: Well, one of the cooler things about this, I know he's really deliberate with who he aligns with and what collaborations he does. So I knew, even though we were friends, it's a long shot. It's a really tall task to get a duet across the finish line. I mean, having major labels and there's a lot of cooks in the kitchen, everybody's got management, just so many people have to check the box to sign off on that. And so we just decided, maybe we just don't tell anybody.
3: That's the way to do it.
2: Yeah, so we booked the studio out in Cisco, Texas, and we hired the film crew, and we just cut the song. And, you know, we just followed our intuition. We knew our fans would

0: Rocky Mountain Low. That is Corey Kent and Cole Wetzel with the number 10 hit here on the countdown for the second week. And coming up, we'll introduce you to a brand new artist bound for the countdown.
1: Also, Riley Green's fun tip of the hat to Toby Keith. We have that brand new song for you. And we have a creative rendition of our national anthem from rising star Ben Gallagher, who is living his American dream thanks to a six string.
2: It was like the gift that just kept giving.
3: Relentless in the face of every challenge, American men provide for, teach, and lead the way for the next generation. Fathers, tradesmen, and working cowboys. 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They are the faces of American grit, and above all else, they are fathers. This Father's Day, visit your local Boot Barn to find a gift worthy of their grit. 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

0: and a beer and Chris Jansen all moving up three spaces to number 9 here on Crook and Chase. And boy, I tell you, a cold one to cool down those hot summer days comes in handy right now. And as a matter of fact, Lorianne, it drummed up a memory of mine. You and I have been working with Clint Black a lot lately, right?
1: Mm-hmm.
0: And I couldn't help but recall the fun music video that Clint put together for his new hit back in 1995 called Summer's Coming.
1: Mm-hmm.
0: In Clint's video, it's his video, but the primary character is played by Howie Mandel, who's on a mission. After a hard day's work, he's going to the beach to meet beautiful women, yet every woman he thinks he's seeing turns out to be a man, including me. Here are the people other than me that he convinced to play deceiving roles: Jay Leno, Dick Clark, George Kennedy, David Hasselhoff, yeah, the Hoff, Gerald McRaney. And so, you know, we all make ugly women in this video, but it was all fun, all nonsense. It was filmed on Malibu Beach near where Dick Clark lived at the time. Clint's wife Lisa is in the video. Actor Joey Lawrence is in there. And the star of the Frasier TV series, Eddie the Jack Russell Terrier. Now, Eddie was his stage name. His real name is Moose. Okay?
1: Okay.
0: It was a quick overnight trip. It was a lot of fun. It brought back a lot of memories for us. The warm weather is here. Summer's coming. Clint Black had a big hit song and a big hit video with this 90s at 9 hit.

0: at number 8 for another week, Megan Maroney with Beautiful Things. And you know, there is a reason we call our country America the Beautiful. Not only the incredible landscape, but the place where you can aspire to big, beautiful dreams and make them come true. Ben Gallagher knows all about that. He rose to fame with just a guitar riff. Up until this point, what do you think, just in your mind, has been just the moment for you so far? And how does that compare to what you want to happen in 2026?
1: That's a great question. Probably Stomp. So Stomp, well, I wrote a guitar riff 5 years prior to posting it. And it got lost on me. I forgot about it, you know, of all the other guitar riffs and song ideas. And I came back on it and I started playing this. I was like, oh man, this thing feels pretty cool. It makes you feel like you want to stomp. You know, it had this kind of rootsy, swampy, country kind of feel on it. So anyways, I posted on Instagram and it took a life of its own. It was a huge, huge, huge blessing for me and my career, that piece of that riff right there. And the first video went to like 7 or 8 million views, and all the comments were, what's the song title, ? You know, and I was like, but there was no song at the time. And so I called Neil Thrasher and Patrick Thrasher, my producers, and said, hey, y'all got to check this out. We need to write a song to this now. And I was like, well, maybe I got lucky. We wrote the song. Maybe I got lucky about the algorithm and all that stuff. I'm going to post it again. That one went to 6 million. And it was like the gift that just kept giving, and it kept going viral. And that's the beauty of music, is even a short piece of music with no lyric at all can make people feel a certain way. And so social media in that aspect has been a huge tool, because that thing went around the world and it really grew my fan base online, and then get to go play these places in person and meet the folks that saw it online first.
0: Oh,
1: it's a huge, huge blessing.
2: Well, we might add that it was no simple guitar riff. Ben Gallagher is quite the guitar player, and we have his latest masterful work in honor of America's 250. This is Ben's rendition of the national anthem, Ben Gallagher.

rising artist Ben Gallagher with his heartfelt guitar rendition of our national anthem. A reminder that music can speak even without words. That's what it did for me. Very well done. Well, up next, another rising star we'll introduce you to, Stella Lefty, is bound for the countdown.

0: faces of American grit. 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
1: This is the Crook and Chase Countdown. Number seven.

Morgan Wallen advancing two spaces with Don't We. He's at number 7 here on the Crook and Chase Countdown. And next at number 6, Tucker Wetmore. Still a lot of strength to his third number one hit. This is Brunette.

0: A brand new voice to Crook and Chase and on the radio. That is Stella Lefty, bound for the countdown with her song, Boston.
1: All right, now to a familiar name with all you fans out there. Up next is Jason Aldean, moving up two spaces to number 5 with Don't Tell on Me.

0: The man is doing some begging there. Don't tell on me. That is Jason Aldean at number five. He's currently out on his Double Down tour.
1: Coming right up, a guaranteed fan favorite, Riley Green's tip of the hat to Toby Keith. Stay with us for more of the Crook and Chase Countdown.
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9: 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Mitchell's only live and local Color Radar weather after an overnight low of 65 with a slight chance of rain. For your Monday, partly sunny and warm, high of 89, southwest winds up to 15. Monday night, a 30% chance of showers and thunderstorms after midnight. And Tuesday, mostly sunny, very windy and hot, highs near 100. Southeast

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0: he's being honest. Hate How You Look, Josh Ross, up one space to number four here on the countdown. Now, next weekend, remember this, we will fill you in on all the details for the upcoming CMA Fest TV special. Cameras have been all over Nashville, so this special will feature country music's biggest stars, and it's already been announced that Riley Green will be hosting alongside Good Morning America's Lara Spencer.
1: And you know something? With all those cameras around there, you just might find yourself on that TV special. You never know. All right, hey, speaking of Riley, here he is now on the countdown. Back at number three for another week, this is Change My Mind, Riley Green on Crook and Chase.

0: Change My Mind, Riley Green at number three for another week here on the Crook and Chase Countdown. And are you ready? Riley has another new song out.
1: Yeah, well, see, fans already know that in concert, Riley loves to perform Toby Keith songs. So Riley's new release tips a hat to Toby. Now, the cover artwork is hilarious. Riley is on the ground, leaning against his lawnmower with beer cans tied to the bumper, one shoe missing. Mm-hmm. It looks like it's been quite a night.
0: Well, you'll understand when we tell you the title of this new song. It's called Think As You Drunk. It's the most added song on radio station playlist this week. I'm not sure what that says about us, but it says a lot. So here you go. Brand new from Riley Green on Crook and Chase, Think As You Drunk.

0: the voice of Toby Keith capping off the crazy new song from Riley Green, Think As You Drunk. I love it.
1: Any confessions here?
0: No.
1: Okay. On the way, we'll find out which song took over at number one on the countdown. That's next after the break.
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3: And now, back to the country. The Crook and Chase countdown. Number two.

0: Be Her, a great 70s groove from Ellen Langley as she stays at number two for another week here on Crook and Chase. That song is on her Dandelion record, which Miranda Lambert produced. And here's something interesting, Lorianne. Miranda Lambert said meeting Ellen Langley was exactly like looking in the mirror at her younger self, pointing out that Ella is incredibly feisty, strong-willed, and knows exactly what she wants. And that realization even prompted Miranda to call her longtime manager to apologize for the headaches she caused early on in her career.
1: Oh, my God. So what does this really say about Ella and Miranda?
0: They're in the same groove, I guess. I don't know.
1: We need to look in those closets.
0: Yeah, you're true.
1: Okay. Well, folks, we are at number one with a new song taking over. Jordan Davis moves up three spaces to earn his 11th top hit. Turn This Truck Around is our new number one hit on Crook and Chase.

0: turn this truck around. Jordan Davis, number one for the 11th time on the Crook and Chase Countdown.
1: And that will wrap another rundown for you this week. It's getting exciting this summer in country music with a lot of new names debuting. And you know something? They may even be in our new top 30 list for you next weekend. We'll find out. And as we mentioned, also next week, we'll have the scoop on how you can catch all the highlights of this year's CMA Fest with tune-in details on the upcoming TV special.
0: Also, now that our America 250 celebration is underway here on Crook and Chase, we will celebrate the freedom of music with Brad Paisley and how Carrie Underwood just lets loose on stage with her alter ego. Talk about freedom.
1: Yeah.
0: Plus, Luke Bryan joins us to celebrate our nation's farmers. So we hope you can join us for all the fun and all the music.
1: 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Executive producers, Crook and Chase. Associate producer, Jennifer Herron. And our engineer is Brian Talbot. I'm Charlie Chase.
0: I'm Lori Ann Crook. Have an amazing week. We'll see you again next time for another Crook and Chase Countdown.
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3: Mitchell's Only Live and Local Color Radar weather after an overnight low of 65 with a slight chance of rain. For your Monday, partly sunny and warm, high of 89, southwest winds up to 15. Monday night, a 30% chance of showers and thunderstorms after midnight. And Tuesday, mostly sunny, very windy and hot, highs near 100, southeast winds up to 45. 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
1: 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PBC on West Highway 16 in Mitchell. Mitchell's only live and local Color Radar weather after an overnight low of 65 with a slight chance of rain. For your Monday, partly sunny and warm, high of 89, southwest winds up to 15. Monday night, a 30% chance of showers and thunderstorms after midnight. And Tuesday, mostly sunny, very windy and hot, highs near 100, southeast winds up to 45. For weather information 24 hours a day, you can always find it by going to the Central Electric Weather page at KMIT.com.

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1: Mitchell's Only Live and Local Color Radar Weather, after an overnight low of 65 with a slight chance of rain for your Monday, partly sunny and warm, high of 89, southwest winds up to 15. Monday night, a 30% chance of showers and thunderstorms after midnight. And Tuesday, mostly sunny, very windy and hot, highs near 100, southeast winds up to 45. 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
9: Mitchell's only live and local color radar weather after an overnight low of 65 with a slight chance of rain. For your Monday, partly sunny and warm, high of 89, southwest winds up to 15. Monday night, a 30% chance of showers and thunderstorms after midnight. And Tuesday, mostly sunny, very windy and hot, highs near 100, southeast winds up to 45. For weather information 24 hours a day, you can always find it by going to the Central Electric Weather page at KMIT.com.

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1: Mitchell's Only Live and Local Color Radar weather after an overnight low of 65 with a slight chance of rain for your Monday. Partly sunny and warm, high of 89, southwest winds up to 15. Monday night, a 30% chance of showers and thunderstorms after midnight. And Tuesday, mostly sunny, very windy and hot, highs near 100, southeast winds up to 45. 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
3: From the Mitchell Now News Desk, I'm Morgan McCarthy. Coming out of our weekend and into a new week, the South Central Alcohol Task Force reports that 7 of 8 businesses checked during recent alcohol compliance inspections here in Davidson County successfully passed. The checks were conducted June 4th at establishments in Mitchell, Ethan, and Mount Vernon. Businesses passing those checks include Mike's Corner and American Legion Post 261 in Ethan, Warmer's Lounge and West One Stop in Mount Vernon, and here it's Lee's Red Barn, Congo Club, and Wild Oak Golf Course in Mitchell that passed. One violation was reported at the Ammo Box Bar and Grill in Ethan. Investigators say alcohol was sold to a confidential informant without the clerk requesting identification, though officials say it was the business's first compliance check failure within the past 24 months. Well, absentee voting for the governor runoff election between Toby Doden and Larry Roden begins June 12th. A little break from the ballots, but now Secretary of State Monet Johnson is reminding you to get those votes in ahead of the election scheduled for July 28th. The ballots will be mailed by county auditors, and Johnson says those previously requested absentee ballots for the primary will not need to submit a new application. Voters who did not request an absentee ballot for the primary must apply by 5 p.m. July 27th. And looking back on some of our own activity from that election day, voters in Mitchell did overwhelmingly approve term limits for the mayor and city council. The measure limits elected officials to 3 consecutive terms, and that could lead to some significant turnover on the council beginning next year. And that's the latest from the MitchellNow.com News Center.
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1: ABC News, I'm Brian Clark. The Middle East ceasefire is under serious strain as Iran and Israel trade missile fire, even after President Trump told news outlets that he was telling Israel to hold back. ABC's Karen Hua has more.
2: The two countries trading strikes for the first time since April. Iran had warned Israel that continued strikes on Lebanon could derail their ceasefire. But yesterday morning, Israel struck Lebanon's capital, Beirut. Retaliation, it says, for a Hezbollah attack on northern Israel.
1: Tonight, President Trump's expected to become the first sitting president to attend an NBA Finals game at Madison Square Garden in New York City, where the Knicks lead the San Antonio Spurs 2-0. Security has stepped up, and Sunday, underneath Madison Square Garden, 5 people were hurt in a stabbing in Penn Station. A suspect's in custody. As the vote counting in California's primary continues, progressive Nithya Raman overtook reality star Spencer Pratt in the race for second in the L.A. mayor's contest. This is ABC.
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16: 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Right? It's showtime.
4: That's right. It is showtime. And I hope that you and me can be best friends today. Hey, it's Mike in the morning. I am back. Been gone for a week, but we'll go over why I was gone because it was a heck of a story. We got all that coming up for you, but first we got to talk about your weather for this morning. We brought to you Central Electric. Hey, we're looking at partly sunny for the afternoon, highs around 85. Southeast winds about 5 to 10 this morning. Start gusting up to 25 this afternoon. Tonight, it's going to be mostly cloudy, lows around 66, and northeast winds 5 to 10. Tomorrow, sunny and hot, high of 99. Heat index as much as 103. Southeast winds up to 20, gusting up to 40 in the afternoon. Wednesday, sunny and breezy, highs of 89. And Thursday, sunny, highs around 83. Weather details 24/7. 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Hey, north of Huron and Cavour and Iroquois, we do have some thunder boomers up there going pretty much north of Bancroft all the way up through Clark. But that's all moving its way straight to the east. So it will be moving out of our area here soon. If you see some thunder and lightning in the sky to the north, that's what you're seeing. Other than that, right now we are looking at winter at 64, Huron at 69. We're 69 right now in Mitchell, and we got some clouds as we wake up this morning. The sun is rising. And as we do wake up, well, Mitchell has got some warnings about for residents about invoice fraud scams. We got the details on that coming up for you right around the corner. I am back in the air chair, sore as can be, and I'll tell you why coming up later this hour.

0: Riley Green and the Worst Way right here on KMIT. It is the CarQuest Morning Show. Good morning to you. Riley's going to be part of the Rock the Country Tour coming up on the 27th and 28th down in Sioux Falls. I'm going to be there at the Lions Fairground. Of course, we're talking about Kid Rock, Hank Williams Jr., Cody Jinks, Blake Shelton, Ella Langley, and like 35 other artists throughout the weekend. Don't forget to check out rockthecountry.com for all those details. Hey, we told you about it this morning. Of course, city officials in Mitchell are warning residents and businesses about fraudulent invoices being sent by scammers posing as city officials. Guess what? They ain't the city officials. The city says it will never request payment through unofficial channels and encourages anyone receiving suspicious invoices to contact City Hall directly. Do not pay these people, because you know what? They will keep coming at you, trust me. So, and of course, as soon as we can catch them, the better the world would be. Hey, as we work our way through the morning, we should have a special Supermax jail for scammers. You know, maybe break some bricks or something like that, or stone. I don't know. Not one of those cushy jails, you know, like for the feds and everything. I'm talking about, you know, one of the good. I'm almost thinking chain gang for scammers. That's how much I hate scammers. But anyway, as we work our way through your morning, we got Kane Brown and his latest coming up for you, Joe Nichols, and more. It's all right around the corner, right here on the CarQuest Morning Show.
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0: Oh, yeah, there you go with Megan Maroney and Beautiful Things right here on KMIT. It is the CarQuest Morning Show, and good morning to you. Mike back in the air chair, and our good friends at CarQuest, well, they haven't gone anywhere. 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They are the most knowledgeable staff with the very best prices and more. That's CarQuest on North Main Street in Mitchell. Hey, we're rolling through the morning, so I was gone for a week. Well, it's, you know, budget cuts across the country and this and that. They, my daughter worked for a university out in Virginia. Well, they cut the budgets and let a bunch of people go. They cut funding, I guess you would say, for grants and whatnot. So they did away with a couple of people's jobs, and one of them was my daughter. So I had to go out there, kind of on emergency status, and go out and pack her up, get all her stuff into the U-Haul pods, and ship all that back here. So, yeah, I was out in Virginia getting all that ready, but the problem was is that I didn't get everything finished until, well, pretty much Friday night. And then Saturday morning, I drove 25 hours straight back to beautiful South Dakota to get my daughter back home, and my back is shot, and I am tired. Thank gosh that my radio station buys us coffee. That's all I got to say. So, yeah, the daughter is home, so Operation Rescue Livy is complete, and I am very happy about that, but got to tell you, that was a long 25-hour straight drive. Now, when I was young, I could drive 25 hours straight with no sleep and everything. I could do that. I mean, that was, remember when you were young and you could do something like that and it just wouldn't faze you? Yeah. Well, let's just say I'm fazed. We'll go with that. Anyway, we're working our way through your morning. We've got your weather details, a little bit of thunder boomers to the north of Iroquois, but we'll talk about that coming up.
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0: area.
1: We're going to be partly sunny today and a high of 85. Looking at southeast winds this morning, about 10 to 15, but gusting up to 25 this afternoon. Mostly cloudy, looking for lows around 66 for tonight. And those northeast winds about 5 to 10. Tuesday is mostly sunny and hot, high of 99, heat index as much as 103. Southeast winds in the afternoon be up to 20, but gusting up to 40. And then for Wednesday, sunny and breezy, highs of 89, highs of 83, and sunny for Thursday. 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We are still at 69 in Mitchell, and good morning to you. Coming up, we've got to talk a little bit about the ag news in eastern South Dakota farmers. Of course, we'll talk about where they're sitting on the planting and more. Right now, it's the Eli Young Band, Even If It Breaks Your Heart. It's right here on KMIT. It is the CarQuest Morning Show.

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3: 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Looking at those grain markets, looks like the ugly trend from the week carried all the way through Friday here for the corn and beans. Old crop corn down 7 cents today, 417 and a half. New crop down 5 and 3 quarters, 446. Looking at the soybeans, we're 8 pennies lower in the old crop, 1121 and a half. New crop down 4 pennies at the settle there, 1137 and a half. Bean oil contract lost steam again today, down 217. 17 points, 74.12. Meal contract $5.20 lower, 308.50. Oats contract 6 cents lower, 312.5. And looking at the wheat market, a little more of a choppy trade there. Chicago down a penny and three quarters, 580. And the KC up half a cent at 620 and three quarters. We did have a flash sale this morning, 190,000 metric tons of soybean meal going to the Philippines there. Other than that, not a whole lot out from the USDA today. Really felt like more of a technical sell-off. The technical sell-off we've seen all week, I guess, just kind of continuing into Friday here. Fund liquidation. Seems like those guys are really walking out of their long positions in these grain markets. Also doing it at an alarming rate here. We will get that commitment of trades data out later today, so we'll see what that says. But I think the writing's pretty much on the wall that the funds do not want to be long these grain markets anymore. We are starting to see some of that choppy sideways action out of that wheat market, kind of signaling some bottoming maybe there. So hopefully we see that early next week in the corn market as well, so this thing can kind of get moving back in the right direction. But right now, just not a whole lot good to say about these grain markets. Looking over at the livestock now, looks like cattle markets have traded on the plus side most of the day. We did dip those feeders into the red here in the last hour of trade, but they did come back and close on the positive there, about 50 cents to 75 cents higher. August feeders, 353.90 at the settle, SEP at 350.82. Cash index today projected to be up $2.17 to 361.38. Looking at the live cattle, looks like we were about 12 cents to 90 cents higher there, with the June's at 250.07 at the settle and the August at 241.65. Cutout values this morning, we had choice up 51 cents, 393.17. Select $3.82 higher, 386.86. A pretty decent movement in that morning report this morning. Looks like there was some cash trade, it sounds like, at 264 picked up in Iowa there. So looks like cash cattle this week is going to be strong again, and cash continues to be a supportive factor to these futures markets after kind of the shaky week that we saw here. Nice to see us come clawing back at the end of the week here, despite all the headlines around the screwworm and everything else. All things considered here, a decent finish to the week. Looking at the hog market, not quite the pretty picture there. Looks like we were about a buck to 205 lower there, with the June's at 94.30 and the August at 97.22. Energy markets finishing the week a little bit lower on the day here, down $2.50 for the crude, 90.54. Diesel market 8 pennies lower, 358. Futures gasoline market unchanged at 304. Stock market having a red day to finish out the week here. Dow Jones down 490 points, 51,072. U.S. dollar 68 points higher, 106. Gold market down $139 an ounce, $4,365 an ounce, and the silver market $4.86 lower, 69.10. That's going to do it for this market update. If we could be of any further assistance to you, give us a call at Farmers Trading at number 605-996-6500.
4: 105.9 KMIT. Taking a look at the Mitchell Now local market updates from the elevators across the KMIT region and looking at your closing grain bids from Friday. Starting off with the Farmers Alliance of Mitchell. Now, their corn was down 7 cents to 352. Soybeans down 8, 1091. And winter wheat was at 541, down a penny. Farmers Alliance, of course, reported corn.

0: Corn closing at 352 down 7. Soybeans at 1071 down 8. And winter wheat down a penny to 526. Dakota Plains Ag Center of Trips corn was at 366 down 7. Soybeans down 8 cents to 1062. And winter wheat up a penny to 546. Boat Research Center's corn was down 7 to 366. Agtegra of Alpena's corn down 7 to 347. Soybeans at 1036 down 8. Winter wheat up a penny to 516. And spring wheat down 2 to 534. NuGen Energy of Marion, looking at their corn from Friday, closed at 352 down 7. Kaler Grains corn, they closed at 362 down 7. Soybeans at 1059 down 8. And winter wheat was steady at 520. Parsley Grain and Feed, their corn was down 7 cents to 362. Soybeans down 8 to 1089. And winter wheat was steady at 520. Cargill Ag Horizons of Emery's corn closed at 340 down 6. And soybeans at 1053 down 4 cents. And final from Friday was Poet Mitchell and their corn closing at 356 down 7 cents. And that is a rundown of your local market updates from the elevators across the KMIT region and your closing grain bids from your Friday.
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3: From the Mitchell Now News Desk, I'm Morgan McCarthy. Well, the June 1st Friday celebration had crowds in downtown Mitchell. Maybe you were part of that. That's where the Mitchell Area Habitat for Humanity's annual garden party happened. More than 70 decorated planters filled the Corn Palace courtyard, giving you a chance to win everything from flower arrangements and succulents to some creative specialty displays. There was a raffle there. And the event also featured food vendors. There was family activities and other First Friday attractions throughout downtown Mitchell. Habitat for Humanity officials say those proceeds from the garden party will now help support efforts to expand affordable housing opportunities in our area and then work on additional homes and future projects as well. Well, here, Mitchell voters approved term limits for the mayor and city council during Tuesday's election, and now looking at what those results mean, it could set the stage for significant turnovers in city government beginning in 2027. That measure passed with nearly 72% support and will limit elected officials to 3 consecutive terms in office. The Mitchell Republic reports that the change means several longtime council members will be ineligible to seek another council term when their current terms expire. 3 newly elected council members are scheduled to take office in July. And continuing to look at some of those numbers, unofficial results from the Secretary of State's office show that 16 incumbent candidates lost their seats on Tuesday. That's up from 14 incumbent state lawmakers who lost seats during the 2024 Republican primary. And that's the latest from the MitchellNow.com News Center.
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0: ABC News, I'm Brian Clark. President Trump demanding that both Israel and Iran, quote, immediately stop shooting. That in a post after both traded attacks over the weekend that threatened the Middle East ceasefire. ABC's Tom Sufi Burge is in Jerusalem.
1: We didn't have any sirens in Jerusalem. And what became clear as we got more and more reports of this is that the Iranian attack was very much concentrated in northern Israel. According to an Israeli security official to us, there were at least 11 Iranian ballistic missiles fired at northern Israel. Israel is saying that they intercepted all 11. There's no reports at this stage in time that anyone was injured or killed in these attacks.
0: Security tighter around Madison Square Garden in New York, with President Trump expected at the NBA Finals tonight. This also comes after a stabbing attack in Penn Station below the arena left five people hurt. Three Americans, including a former member of the U.S. Navy, accused of conspiring to support ISIS.
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3: 105.9 KMIT on the CarQuest Morning Show and your Central Electric weather. A little bit of that rain and thunder boomers dropping down through the DeSmet area. Oldham heading towards Arlington. And it's all heading pretty much to the east and heading towards I-29. So the heaviest parts of it are up around Lake Norden, Hazel, and up into Castlewood. So heading out of our area, we will continue to keep our eyes on that a little bit as we move through the day. Hey, we're going to become partly sunny today. Already some of the clouds clearing out. Looking for a high around 85. Now, southeast winds this morning, about 10 to 15. We get up to the northwest in the afternoon and gusting up to 25. Tonight, we're looking at mostly cloudy, lows around 66. Northeast winds about 5 to 10. Taking a look at our Tuesday, we'll be mostly sunny and hot. High of 99, that heat index as much as 103 with those southeast winds in the afternoon up to 20, but gusting up to 40. And then we look at Wednesday, sunny and breezy, highs of 89, back to 83 and sunny for our Thursday. Weather details 24-7. 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Right now, we got 68 in Sioux Falls, Chamberlain at 67, Huron at 69. We're up to 69 now in Mitchell, and we've got those southeast winds at 12 and occasionally getting a gust up to around 23. Hey, coming up for you as we roll through your morning on the CarQuest Morning Show, Spider-Man is in the news, but not in a good way. We got all the details for you coming up. Also, this guy's going to be up at the South Dakota State Fair this year. Tickets are on sale now. SDStateFair.com. Here you go with Jake Owens. I was Jack. You were dying.

Jason Aldean and Don't Tell on Me right here on KMIT. It is the CarQuest Morning Show. That's the latest from Jason as we roll right through your morning and your 7 o'clock hour. And as we do, hey, we've got your sports coming up for you, brought to you by Sodak Sports right around the corner. Also, as we roll through the morning, you know what? When you make plans for a crime, there are certain signs that it's never going to go well for you. One, if you're planning your crime on a moped, it's never going to work out for you. Two, if you're planning on wearing a Spider-Man mask, that doesn't work out for you. A man in a Spider-Man mask was arrested for allegedly robbing a storage facility in Indiana after riding in on a moped. Like I said, it just sounds like it's not going to be good. 37-year-old Norman Mass. See, it's not good because they know his name. He was charged with burglary. It's unclear what he got away with, but the whole thing was caught on security cameras. I got to tell you, the one part about it was, is whatever you were trying to steal, you were trying to take away on a moped. I don't remember that in the entrance to Spider-Man, the old comic book series. Spider-Man.

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0: Fox beat Beresford 16-13. The Plankinton Bankers beat the Chamberlain Mallards 11-1, and the Kimball White Lake Nationals took down the Burke Bombers 6-3. In the MLB, the Minnesota Twins ended their season with the series against the Kansas City Royals yesterday afternoon. They lost the series 3-1 and lost their game Sunday 6-5. The loss brings them to 30-37 overall. They'll have today off as they travel over to Detroit, Michigan to begin a new series against the Tigers. Tomorrow's game will begin at 5:40 p.m. on MLB TV. In the NBA, the Minnesota Lynx are scorching hot, and they'll have a tough task ahead of their hands tomorrow night. They'll host the Dallas Wings, who are riding a four-game winning streak. Minnesota's got a seven-game streak of their own, and one of these teams will come out in the end on top. Tomorrow tip-off will be at 7 p.m. on NBA League Pass. NBA, the finals game 3 will be on tap for tonight. As long as you're serious with shifts in New York, the number 2 seed San Antonio Spurs will visit the number 3 seed New York Knicks. The Knicks have the series 2-0. The game will be played at Madison Square Garden. Tip-off at 7:30 p.m. on ABC. And that's your update on the world of pro sports. From the MitchellNow.com Sports Desk, I'm Drew Ivory.
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0: Warrant for the Wind, right here on KMIT. It is the CarQuest Morning Show, and good morning to you. Mike in the morning back on the air chair. Thank Drew for filling in for me for last week. Hey, as we roll through this morning, our good friends out at CarQuest, they don't take vacations. They don't take breaks. No, they are always there, always ready to help with everything you need for your vehicle, no matter what your vehicle is, your car, your pickup, your SUV, your big truck, your small truck, and I don't care if it's an airboat. And you know what? They've got the parts, they got the tools, and they got the know-how to know exactly what you need. That's CarQuest on North Main Street in Mitchell. You know, as I got older, I always thought we'd all have more airboats across the world. You know, I always thought airboats were really cool. You don't need roads. You just go wherever you want to go. Hey, as we roll through this morning, good morning to you. Hey, by the way, for the city of Mitchell, they're kind of updating and getting into the future just a little bit. Mitchell officials are encouraging residents to use the city's online water meter portal to monitor water consumption and detect possible leaks. Now, the service is available around the clock and allows customers to review usage without contacting city officials. And you can check it out on the app, of course, and the details right there. cityofmitchellsd.gov, cityofmitchellsd.gov, and get yourself the app for the water usage portal. It's actually pretty darn cool, and it lets you keep track. And you know what? You'd be surprised how many people have a leak somewhere, especially if you have, you know, outside, water in your yards, you know, different stuff like that. And you might have a leak somewhere and you don't even know about it. You know, it could be happening. So you know what? It helps you keep track and save you a little money at the same time. Hey, as we roll through this morning, we are rolling through with great music on the way. Hardy's on the way for you. Florida Georgia Line and more. We've got your weather details next.
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And we'll take a look at Tuesday. We'll heat up to a high of 99 and mostly sunny and hot. Looking for the heat index around 103, maybe more. Southeast winds up to 20, gusting up to 40 through the afternoon. For our Wednesday, well, we're looking at sunny and breezy, highs around 89, and Thursday around 83 and sunny sky. Weather details 24/7. 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Like we said, that little bit of rain to our north, and it's moving out of the way. Right now, we're looking around the region at winter at 62. We got 69 in Sioux Falls, 70 right now in Mitchell. We've got winds from the southeast right now at 12, gusting up to 21. And we've got Hardy. That's right, MacArthur. Well-written song. Love this one. Here you go. It's right here on 105.9 KMIT. We are the CarQuest Morning Show. Good morning to you.

0: Florida Georgia Line and Cruise right here on KMIT. It is the CarQuest Morning Show. We're rolling through the backside of your 7 o'clock hour. And we've got your birthdays coming up right before the top of the hour and before your ABC News. We've got that coming up, brought to you by Blarney's. That's right. We'll give you birthdays and anniversaries all on the way. Also, you know what? And I always hear somebody say, well, there ain't nothing to do in Mitchell. And that's not true. There's always something going on. If you got the Everything Mitchell app, that's where you can always check out the full schedule. You can also check out the schedule of events at MitchellNow.com. But I'll tell you what, always something going on, including this Wednesday. It's a great program that happens every summer. We're talking about the Mitchell Municipal Band Concert Series. And this week, we're going to be talking about Nature's Fury with direction from Joel Van Pearson. Now, that'll be at the Hitchcock Park Band Shell. Bring your chairs, bring your friends, bring your kids, bring somebody's kids, bring yourself. That's the main thing. And have a good time, of course. It's going to be a nice Wednesday, this coming Wednesday. It's going to start at 7:30 at the Hitchcock Park Band Shell, and it's absolutely free. So just stop on by and enjoy the music and enjoy the little time outside touching grass. There you go, as we roll through your day. Hey, thanks for keeping us on your radio as we do roll through your day. We got Riley Green on the way for you and much more before we get to those birthdays right around the corner.
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0: Happy birthday to you. Happy birthday. I missed that. Yeah, I've been gone for a week, and now I get to do the birthdays and anniversaries, all brought to you by Blarney Sports Bar and Grill. And through the month of June, you know you've got the best specials. You've also got the best view. That's right. Every direction you look, there is a game on, be it baseball, basketball, whatever. Of course, it is every single direction, and you can see every single game while you have great food, great fun, and with great people all at Blarney's. Hey, gotta take a look at the national birthdays for you. Morgan Freeman turned 89 today, or so they say. That's right, Morgan Freeman, 89 years old today. Also, Ron Woods, one of the original Rolling Stone guitarists, is celebrating his 79th birthday. Pat Boone celebrating his 92nd birthday today. And, of course, he's been in the game a long time. Heidi Klum, the beautiful Heidi Klum, celebrating 53 years old today. Project Runway and more. Alison Morissette from Ottawa, Ontario. She is celebrating her Jagged Little Pill today at 52 years old, born this date in 1974. Tom Holland, one of my favorites, of course, out there, playing Spider-Man, also Uncharted, and much more. He is 30 years old today. Just 30. That's right, just 30. So he is just getting started with his great career. Also, looking at birthdays, we got to look at the local stuff, and we've got the local stuff. Jonathan Gunther celebrating a big old birthday today. Happy birthday to you, Jonathan. Dan Kreitlow got a birthday today, so happy birthday to you as well. Got to look at birthdays today for Lily Harrington. We always love it when the Harringtons have a birthday, and we got Lily out there celebrating today. Jake Nichols celebrating today. Scott and Renee Vanderwerf celebrating their anniversary today. Also celebrating today, well, let's take a look at our list at another great Jensen out there. We got Sarah Jensen this time celebrating her birthday. Happy birthday to you. Also looking at Jim and Natalie. See, this is handwritten, and it's kind of tough. Mazaisek? I think it is. Mazaisek? I don't know. It's like a little hieroglyphics and a little bit of written language. I don't know. So if you're Jim and she's Natalie and you're celebrating your anniversary, hey, I'm talking about you. Happy anniversary today. There you go. Also looking at Emma and Josh Weger celebrating their second wedding anniversary today. So happy anniversary to you guys. Also looking at birthdays today. Hey, Renee. That's right. Renee Robbins of the show is celebrating her birthday today. We miss her. That's right. But she does not miss getting up early in the morning to come in. But happy birthday to Renee. Ivy Isley celebrating a birthday today. And Lacey and Shannon Guy celebrating their 7th year anniversary today. So a big old salute going out to you guys for your birthdays and anniversaries. Now we will take a look real quick and see, of course, who gets himself a lunch break from our good friends today at Blarney's Sports Bar and Grill. And today, well, it looks like it is Dan Kreitlow. Dan Kreitlow, you get a shout out from Gary the Screaming Goat and Donkey Dan. I need more sounds, don't I? There we go. Of course, a big old happy birthdays and anniversary. Remember, if you got a birthday or anniversary, it's an easy thing to do. All you got to do is email us, Mike at KMIT.com. That's Mike at KMIT.com.
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4: From the Mitchell Now News Desk, I'm Morgan McCarthy. Well, here the Palace City Farmers Market was underway over the weekend. Maybe you filled your own basket with some of those fresh baked goodies, early season vegetables, or even a bouquet or two. It was at the Corn Palace Plaza for the first market of the summer, and the event had live music, family activities, wellness opportunities, and just a reminder that can be part of your summer weekend routine with the Farmers Market continuing every Saturday through the end of September, and that gives you a chance to support some local growers, artisans, and small businesses. On the state level, South Dakota Attorney General Marty Jackley is warning homeowners to watch out for repair scams as our state enters storm season. He says dishonest contractors often target storm victims with promises of fast, low-cost repairs, then pressure you into signing agreements or even paying up front. The AG's office urges people to get written estimates, verify that contractors are licensed, and avoid making full payments before work is completed. If you suspect a scam, you are encouraged to contact the state's Consumer Protection Division. And here locally, we may be in summer vacation mode, but looking back into the classroom, Mitchell High School Spanish teacher Terry Morgan has been named the 2026 Carl Sprunger Outstanding Educator by the Rotary Club of Mitchell. That's an award that recognizes teachers who have made significant impacts on students and is based actually on those student nominations. Morgan was honored recently, saying one of the most meaningful parts of that recognition was reading comments from the students who describe her classroom as a safe, supportive place to learn. Now, according to the Mitchell Republic, Morgan has taught Spanish in Mitchell for years. The award has been recognizing outstanding Mitchell area teachers since 1998. And that's the latest from the MitchellNow.com News Center.
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0: Lubers, age 95 of Mitchell, passed away at Avera McKinnon Hospital on June 4th, 2026. Funeral services will be at 11 a.m. Monday, June 8th at the First Reformed Church in Mitchell, with burial and military rites at Servicemen's Memorial Cemetery. Visitation will be from 10 a.m. until 11 a.m. Monday, June 8th at the First Reformed Church in Mitchell. Arrangements by the Will Funeral Chapel. Mary Ann Strand, age 66 of Mitchell, passed away Monday, June 1st, 2026 at her home. Funeral services will be at 10 a.m. Tuesday, June 9th at First Lutheran Church in Mitchell. Burial will be at Graceland Cemetery in Mitchell. Visitation will be Monday from 5 until 6:30 p.m. at the church. Arrangements by the Bittner Funeral Chapel. Stephen Whitney, age 75 of Mitchell, passed away Wednesday, May 27, 2026 in Mitchell. Arrangements are pending under the direction of the Bittner Funeral Chapel.
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2: ABC News, I'm Brian Clark. Iran's military says that it is halting offensive operations after exchanging fire with Israel. President Trump had called on both countries to stop shooting after the weekend escalation. ABC's Tom Sufi Burge is in Israel.
3: The IDF saying it intercepted all 10 Iranian missiles, and there are no reports anyone was killed or injured in the attack. Iran retaliating against Israeli strikes earlier today on the Lebanese capital, Beirut. The IDF saying it targeted Iranian-backed Hezbollah in the south of the city just hours after the militant group fired projectiles into northern Israel.
2: President Trump expected in New York tonight for Game 3 of the NBA Finals at Madison Square Garden, where the Knicks hold a 2-0 lead over the Spurs. This comes after a stabbing attack at New York's Penn Station right below the Garden Sunday that left 5 people hurt. Federal officials are on the ground in South Texas to try to make sure the New World screwworm doesn't spread. It's been found in 2 cows. This is ABC News.
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0: 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Good morning to you. Well, we got that little bit of rain left to our north and east right now, going over the Winford area, going into Madison, and everything else is far to the north. And that looks like what we'll have for today. We do have some clouds out to our west, though. Going to be partly sunny today, high around 85. Our southeast winds this morning up to 15 and gusting up to 25 from the northwest this afternoon. Now, mostly cloudy tonight, lows around 66. Northeast winds about 5 to 10. Very hot day for our Tuesday. Mostly sunny, high of 99. Looking at the heat index, around 103. Southeast winds up to 20, gusting up to 40. Taking a look at Wednesday, be sunny and breezy, highs around 89, and we'll get down to 83 and sunny for Thursday. 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We're partly sunny, and as we roll through your morning, good morning to you. And we're getting back into the music now. We'll do it with Emerson Drive. Here you go with I Should Be Sleeping. I could testify to that. It's right here on KMIT on the CarQuest Morning Show.
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0: Luke Combs and Sleepless in a Hotel Room. It's right here on KMIT on the CarQuest Morning Show. And good morning to you. Sleepless, that is me to a T for today. Hey, as we roll through your morning, we have got your sports update brought to you by Sodak Sports coming up for you. Vincent Mason and more also right around the corner. Like I said, over the last week, I was gone all week. I had to go and help my daughter pack up all her stuff and move back to South Dakota as she is looking for to move up into another job. Now, it's no secret, of course, there's a lot of federal agencies and different things, and a lot of people work for grants. We never talk about that. People work for grants, and sometimes those grants go away. Well, that happened to my daughter and a bunch of people that she worked for. The grants that she worked with, or of course from the college that she was at out in Virginia, well, they did away with those. So, I had to pack her up, and I brought her home, and I drove home in 25 hours all the way from Virginia, and I am a sore and tired little lad. But I did pass the Appalachian Trail when we came through West Virginia and Maryland and all that stuff like that. And it made me think about this story this morning. A high school in New Jersey is making their freshmen hike 55 miles on the Appalachian Trail. It's gone on for over 50 years, and now the St. Benedict's Preparatory School students hike for 5 days to build character. And, of course, we've got the administrator, Glenn Cassidy, and students talking about the program.
1: The teams generally hike independently.
2: We'll learn how to work together in different ways and finish the task at hand.
1: Yeah, the idea is that they have to rely on one another. The only way we can get through this is if we work together and make it there. When life gets difficult, it's something you can refer back to. You know, there's a lot of rainy days in life.

0: I got to tell you, it's actually not a bad idea, and I think it's a great, you know, team building thing for younger kids. I kind of like that. Now, we've got the Mickelson Trail on the other side of the state, and that's nice and everything. We don't really have anything over here in South Dakota, of course, or on southeast South Dakota. We need to do something. We need to maybe build a trail system that goes from, like, maybe Huron all the way down to, like, Vermilion or Yankton or something like that. That'd be kind of cool. Maybe you can name it after your favorite radio guy, Mike Kelly. The Mike Kelly trail. That would be good. It's slow and steady. That's the trail. That's what you got to think of when you think of that trail. Slow and steady. As slow as possible and steady. There we go. As we roll through this morning, like we said, more great music coming up. Sports is next.
1: Joining us now.
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1: Drew Avery here with your Monday morning sports. Starting on the amateur baseball side, here's some results from yesterday's ball games. Alexandria Angels beat the Mount Vernon Mustangs 5-4. 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Westington Springs Owls beat the Cologne Chaos 4-2. Madison Broncos beat the Del Rapids Mudcats 10-9. Parkston Mudcats beat the Winter Cologne Pheasants 15-5. Parkston Rays beat the Dimmick Emory Raptors 7-5. Freeman Black Sox beat Beersford 16-13. Plankinton Bankers beat the Chamberlain Mallards 11-1. And the Kimball White Lake Nationals beat the Burke Bombers 6-3. In the MLB, the Minnesota Twins ended their series with the Kansas City Royals yesterday afternoon. They lost the series 3-1 and lost their game Sunday 6-5. The loss brings them to 30-37 overall. They'll have today off as they travel over to Detroit, Michigan to begin a series against the Tigers. Tomorrow's game will begin at 5:40 p.m. on MLB TV. In the WNBA, the Minnesota Lynx are scorching hot, and they will have a tough task on their hands tomorrow in their next game. They will host the Dallas Wings, who are riding a 4-game winning streak. Minnesota has a streak of their own at a 7-game winning streak, and one of these will come to an end. Tip-off tomorrow night will be at 7 p.m. on WNBA League Pass. And in the NBA, the finals Game 3 is on tap for tonight as the series shifts to New York. The number 2 seed San Antonio Spurs will visit the number 3 seed New York Knicks. The Knicks lead the series 2-0. The game will be played at Madison Square Garden with tip-off at 7:30 on ABC. This has been Drew Avery with your Monday Morning Sports.
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0: Hudson Westbrook and Paint It You Pretty right here on KMIT. It is the CarQuest Morning Show. Good morning to you. Our good friends over at CarQuest, Chad and the gang, they all work hard for you every single day. 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We'll talk about the details on the weather and more coming up.
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KMIT, it's the CarQuest Morning Show. Like we said, we got some clouds right now, and we're looking for a partly sunny afternoon, a high around 85. Little windy this afternoon with southeast winds. Right now, we've got them up to 20 with some wind gusts. They're going to get in the northwest up to 15, gusts up to 25 this afternoon. Tonight, it's going to be mostly cloudy, lows around 66, northeast winds about 5 to 10. A hot day for tomorrow, mostly sunny and looking for highs around 99 and the heat index around 103 and above. Looking at southeast winds up to 20, gusting up to 40. For your Wednesday, we'll be sunny and breezy, highs around 89, and Tuesday, sunny, highs around 83. Hey, we're looking at some rain down in Nebraska right now. It's pretty far down there around Amesworth and to the south, well down in there in central, I'd say central Nebraska, Seneca, Brewster, but it's heading its way north and east. So if it maintains, it'll come up through the Herrick Gregory Bone Steel area later on, and of course, maybe in the next hour or so. We'll keep our eyes on that for you for today. Right now, we're looking outside our weather window. Like we said, we've got some clouds. We got Chamberlain at 69, 70 in Sioux Falls, and right now, Mitchell is at 73. And we're looking at those winds at the moment. Southwest, we've got them up to 12, gusting up to 18. Got to roll back into your music for your morning, and as we do, well, we've got your update on your markets coming up right now. Carrie Underwood, Jesus, take the wheel.

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1: There you go with Josh Ross and Hate How You Look right here on KMIT. It is the CarQuest Morning Show. Hey, rolling through the backside of your 8 o'clock hour. And as we move, we got Old Dominion coming up for you. Also, Megan Maroney and some country gold from Brooks and Dunn and more. Also, we got your ag news with taking a look at that real quick. Of course, the USDA data showing the spring wheat planting in South Dakota is nearing completion with emergence running ahead of average. Producers continue monitoring crop stress due to dry conditions and recent temperature swings. We've got the Farmers Trading Company and your opening markets. 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And also, don't forget, of course, we got Farmers Trading Company. You can always keep up with them. Also, right here at KMIT and MitchellNow.com for your ag news.
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3: And good morning, everyone. Looks like we got a higher trade in the cattle to start the week. June live up 27 at 250.35. August up 62 points, 242.27. And the October down 80, make that up 82 at 234.95. August feeders are 207 higher, 355.97. September up 202, 352.85. And the October up 205, 349.27. We started out higher and got a pretty good push. We're probably $2.50 off the highs in those feeders, so we were right around that 450 higher at one time and backed off. But let's see what we do. I'm guessing the key today or tomorrow is to take out Friday's highs and most of these if we think we want to keep going. Otherwise, right now that could be some selling resistance if we don't get it done. Cash cattle this week, we're going to call them steady-ish in here. We did see they found another case of screw worm in Texas over the weekend. Whether that's going to be a big thing or not, I don't know. Right now, nobody's too excited about it, but let's see where we go from there. In the hog market, we are 32 higher in June at 94.62, July up 165 at $100.45, and the August up 132, 98.55. Cash hogs, we're going to call steady for the day, a little bit lower in that product market. Still struggling in here on the hogs, not quite getting recoveries like the cattle did in here, but more of a sideways congestion pattern, and hopefully that means we're trying to put a bottom in and move higher, but let's see where it goes. Grain markets, mixed trade in here. Wheat market trying to be a bit higher, 6.5 higher in that July KC at 627.25. September KC up 5.5 at 637. Minneapolis July up 0.25, 619.75. New crop September up 0.75, 647. July oats down 0.5 at 312. Corn market July down 4 at 413.5. September down 4.5 at 422.5, and December down 4.75, 441.25. All of those having new contract lows this morning by about 3.75 cents in here. So let's see just if we do any more than that, if we're going to try to hold in here, and hopefully we can hold in these general areas. In the beans, July down 7.5 at 11.14. August down 7.25, 11.18.75. New crop November down 8 at 11.31.5. July meal down $3.80 at 304.70. July bean oil down 27 points at 73.86. USDA did announce the sale of 264,000 tons of new crop beans to unknown this morning and 103,000 tons of corn to Japan. Of that 103,000, 40,000 was old crop, the rest new crop. Otherwise, should get export inspections this morning, see how loadings are going. Also, later today, should get crop report on planting progress and crop condition. And crop condition, probably much more important than the planting progress, should be pretty well done on that part. As we look into the bonds this morning, we are three lower at 112.05. Gold is down $11.40 at $4,325.90. Silver down 80 cents at $68.29 an ounce. And the Dow Jones Industrial is 169 higher at 51,043. Crude oil up 54 cents a barrel at 91.04. And that is our report for this morning. If we could be of any further help to anyone, please give us a call at Farmers Trading at 996-6500.
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1: 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Well, cloudy right now through this morning, and we're looking at rain down in Nebraska. Still pretty far down there, but just starting to get close to Burton and Springview, which means it'll be heading towards Gregory, Herrick, and Bonesteel in just a bit, and then crossing across the river. We'll see that rain coming up throughout the morning and see how it fares once it gets here. Now, we're looking for a partly sunny afternoon, highs around 85. We'll also have our winds this afternoon up northwest, about 15 to 20, gusting up to 25. Tonight, cloudy and lows around 66 with light northeast winds. Tuesday is going to be a hot one, a high of 99, mostly sunny, and looking for the heat index around 103 and above. Southeast winds up to 20, gusting up to 40. Sunny and breezy for our Wednesday, and the highs around 89, and we'll get down to around 83 and sunny for Thursday. 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And also at MitchellNow.com. Right now, we're looking outside the weather window. Like we said, we got some clouds. We got Yankton at 75, still 69 out there in Chamberlain. And Mitchell up to 73 at the moment. We're looking at those winds right now in Mitchell. Southwest, about 11, gusting up to 16.
0: Mitchell!
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0: Hey, go with Dierks Bentley, drunk on a plane, right here on KMIT. And I'm Mike. It is the CarQuest Morning Show. We're rolling right through your 9 o'clock hour. I spent some time flying on a plane out to Virginia and then drove all the way back with my daughter from Virginia to here in 25 hours. Remember when you used to do that? When you were young, you could drive forever? Yeah, not today. I am a tired puppy. I got to go see my chiro, get some work done, because I am all out of whack. But I'll tell you what, being on a plane, you got enough problems. You got things you want to do. You want to make sure you get on the plane. You don't want to be a hassle to anybody. You make sure that you follow those certain etiquette rules. You're polite to people that are around you. You keep yourself quiet. You hope you don't snore. You get up when you're supposed to get up out of your seat and get in line to get out of the plane. You know, all those little things you're supposed to do. But there are some people out there, especially a flight to Spain, that had to return mid-flight back to Newark, New Jersey, because somebody's Bluetooth device was named Bomb.
1: We're going to be

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0: There you go with Chris Jansen. It's me and beer right here on KMIT. It is the CarQuest Morning Show. Hey, CarQuest, you know them. You go in there. You know you get what you need. You get it quick. You get the exact thing you need for whatever project you got. You get the best advice, and you can even get the tools to get the job done as well. Chad and the gang are well trained. Of course, they know exactly what you need when you need it, and they get it for you quick. That's CarQuest on North Main Street in Mitchell. Hey, as we roll through this day, education is a very important thing. If you are involved in your community, don't forget, there's a Lunch and Learn coming up on Thursday at the Chamber Boardroom right here in Mitchell. Tim Johnson's AI Consulting LLC is going to be, doing the talking on this one. It's a free lunch and learn hosted by Tim Johnson. And, of course, that is coming up Thursday from 12 to noon at the Chamber of Commerce. That's 601 North Main Street, right across from the Corn Palace. He's going to share his practical insights on how to successfully implement AI into your business to basically be a tool to help you move right along with key best practices help you get started. Attendees can purchase a lunch for $15. Registration is required, and you can get all the information at the Chamber's website. And, of course, that's the Mitchell Area Chamber of Commerce. You can also find details on that on the Everything Mitchell app as well. Hey, we are rolling through the morning. Like we said, we weren't really expecting it, but there is rain down in Nebraska already. A dusting of rain is starting to touch in the Gregory Herrick area. And it's coming up slowly, and of course, we're looking at just rain at the moment, but we know that can always change, especially as the temps rise throughout the day. We'll keep you up to date. We got your full weather coming up next.
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1: Good morning, everybody. Looks like grain markets working their way back to unchanged here. July corn quarter cent higher right now, 417 and three quarters. September unchanged, 427. And the new crop December corn unchanged at 446. Soybeans, I show July down a quarter of a cent, 1121 and a quarter. September beans a penny and a half higher, 1124. And the new crop November, penny and a quarter higher, 1138 and three quarters. Bean oil contract, 55 points higher, 74.66. Meal contract, $2.60 lower, 305.70. Oats contract, three quarters lower, 311 and three quarters. And looking over at the wheat market, looks like Chicago up 3.5 cents, 583 and a half. And the Kansas City up 6 pennies at 626 and three quarters. We did have a couple of flash sales to report this morning, 264,000 metric tons of new crop soybeans going to unknown and 103,000 metric tons of corn going to Japan, some of that being old crop, some being new crop there. Nice to see those export sales. Nice to see the corn and bean markets coming off of their lows that we put in this morning again. Chart still looks a little bit sick with the price action we saw last week and the fund selling. Commitment of traders report on Friday was nothing to get excited about. Pretty ugly report there. It looks like funds continuing to liquidate their positions, as you can anticipate from price action. Commitment of traders this Friday will probably show the same thing, just with the price action we saw late last week. But today is kind of the first promising steps, maybe seeing this market slow down to the downside. Looks like we are starting to kind of catch ourselves, especially in that wheat market. The last couple of trading sessions last week, we did start to kind of find some support there. So hopefully we get this thing turned back in the right direction this week. Looking over at the livestock markets, cattle markets starting the day sharply higher here, but since then we have kind of faded as the day goes on here. Now it looks like we are slipping into the red. August feeders down 72 cents, 353.17. September feeders down 57 cents, 350.25. And the October feeders down down 45 cents to 346.77. Cash index for the day projected to be up $5.63 to 367.01. Looking at those live cattle, looks like June live down 47 cents to 249.60. August live down 72 cents to 240.92. And the October live down 42 cents to 233.72. Cutout values on Friday, we saw choice up 4 cents to 392.70. Select down 35 cents to 382.69. It does sound like there was a couple more screwworm cases down in Texas over the weekend. Market doesn't seem to be too concerned with that screwworm situation anymore. It does seem like we maybe got the bulk of that knee-jerk reaction behind us now. Did not like to see this morning that we weren't able to take out Friday's highs with the rally back. Looks like Friday we did have a pretty weak close, all things considered, how we traded. So with that weak close and then the lack of follow-through today, I would like to see this cattle market get back over Friday's highs to feel good about it. Otherwise, maybe we do see a little bit of a downside correction to start the week this week. Looking over at the hog market now, looks like June hogs 27 cents higher, 94.57. August up 65 cents to 97.87. And the October down 2 cents to 83.42. Energy markets, crude was sharply higher in the overnight, but backed up as the day trade started here. Right now, I show crude $1.06 higher, 91.60. Diesel market 5 pennies higher, 364 futures. And the gasoline market 4 cents higher, 308 futures. Looking over at the stock market now, the Dow Jones 160 points higher, 51,032. U.S. dollar down 8 points, 99.97. Gold market $19 an ounce lower, $4,345 an ounce. And the silver market 84 cents lower, 68.24. That's going to do it for this market update. If we could be of any further assistance to you, give us a call at Farmers Trading. Our number is 605-996-6500.
2: 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They're going to be selling Wednesday afternoon at 1 p.m. Need more information? 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

0: Stem Cross steer heifers. 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Here's 180 fancy black steers, no implant since owned, weighing 950 to 1,000. 165 fancy black white face steer heifers, home raised, no implants, weighing 9 to 1050. 150 black steer heifers, home 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

105.9 KMIT on the CarQuest Morning Show. Like we said, for the afternoon, we're supposed to be partly sunny. Right now, though, we are cloudy sky, looking at some rain moving up from Nebraska. And right now, we're just getting the very beginnings of it down around the Gregory Herrick area as the clouds move through, and the rain as well. And it's moving up to the north and east. Like I said, going to go through Gregory Herrick Bone Steel if it continues on its way. It'll also go through the Lake Andes, Geddes, and Platte area, but that's maybe an hour or so away. And we could use some rain, so we're not going to complain about that if any comes down, but there could be a thunder boomer in there. We'll keep our eyes on that for you. Now, for today, a high of 85. We're looking for those southeast winds to switch over to the northwest this afternoon, and getting up to 15 and 20, gusting up to 25. Tonight, light winds from the northeast, mostly cloudy, lows around 66. Tuesday, looking at mostly sunny and a hot one, a high of 99, heat index as much as 103 and above. We're looking for those southeast winds, also going to make it feel like a blast furnace. Looking at southeast winds up to 20, gusting up to 40. Wednesday, sunny and breezy, highs around 89, and back down to around 83 and sunny for your Thursday. Weather details 24/7. 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Like we said, the clouds have moved in. Some rain is coming. We've got 70 right now in Chamberlain. Huron at 73. Mitchell right now at 73. And we've got those southwest winds right now about 15 in Mitchell. Hey, we're rolling back through your morning. Thanks for keeping us on your radio as we go through your 9 o'clock hour with Jordan Davis. Turn this truck around. It's right here on the CarQuest Morning Show.

0: Matt Cooper and Highs and Lows right here on KMIT. It is the CarQuest Morning Show. And I'm Mike. Hey, thanks for keeping us on your radio. Like I said, I've been joking around about it. I was gone all last week. I was out packing up my kiddo back in Virginia and bringing her back home because the job kind of went away. But that's all right. Well, you know, we'll get back on the horse and she'll be back out there in the workforce in no time. But the fun thing about it is on the drive back with my daughter, we were joking about the things, you know, we like to go to on the way back and stop a few places, but it took 25 hours for me to drive straight back from Virginia where she lived all the way back here in Mitchell. And, I'm sore for it, but it would have only took me 24 hours if I didn't run across a Buc-ee's. Apparently, I've never been to a Buc-ee's in my life, but I went, and I'll tell you what, I bought more jerky than I ever needed in my life. I love that. Something for everybody, including the dogs. Everybody got a gift from Buc-ee's. Jack got one, my wife Sarah got one, and of course both the dogs, Alfie and Bingo, got cool toys as well. You know, I'll tell you what, Buc-ee's is an amazing thing. We need a Buc-ee's here in Mitchell. That place brings in the people, and plus, I gotta tell you, I was over there by the guys cutting up the pulled pork and all that stuff. That smelled great as well. I can't deny that. There was a little something for everybody. Buc-ee's. I've always seen it on TV. Buc-ee's always looked cool, but I never realized how cool it was actually to be there. Anyway, as we roll through your morning, I digress. I got to get back to the good stuff, and that includes music. I've got Country Gold from Montgomery Gentry coming up. Also, Kelsey Ballerini and more all on the way.
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2: 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Good morning to you, and rolling into your 10 o'clock hour. Like we said, seeing a little bit of rain right now south of Kimball all the way to Platte. That's a dusting of rain all the way down to Bonesteel. A little heavier south of the border in Nebraska from pretty much Napier all the way down to Newport, Bassett, and Amesworth. That rain is moving its way to the north and east. It's going to come up through our way. And like we said, we could probably use it. So we'll take the dusting wherever we get, right? Hey, as we roll through, though, we'll keep our eyes on that and make sure nothing pops out of it. We're looking for a partly sunny afternoon. We're hoping that happens. Highs around 85. Also, our southeast winds this morning switch over to the northwest this afternoon, gusting up to 25. Tonight, it's going to be cloudy and looking for lows around 66 with light northeast winds. And Tuesday, we're going to be mostly sunny and hot, the highs of 99, the heat index as much as 103, maybe more. And also looking at a windy day with southeast winds up to 20, gusting up to 40. For your Wednesday, sunny and breezy, highs of 89. Thursday, sunny, highs around 83. 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And right now we're looking outside our weather window. What are we looking at? Well, I'll tell you. We're 69 still in Chamberlain. We're actually 62 down in winter because of the cold front that is moving up. But 74 right now in Mitchell and cloudy. We're looking at our winds at the moment. We've got them about 8 and gusting up to about 14 from the southwest. Weather breaks out, we break in right here at KMIT, also at MitchellNow.com, and the Central Electric Weather page, KMIT.com. John Morgan now, Kid Myself. 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

0: Miranda Lambert right here on KMIT and Mama's Broken Heart. 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

Closed right here on KMIT. It is the CarQuest Morning Show. Good morning to you. Rolling through the bottom part of your 10 o'clock hour. And as we do, we got your weather details coming up. Our good friends over at CarQuest got what you need when you need it. And they got great hours to boot. Don't forget that CarQuest is open on North Main Street from 8 until 6 on Monday through Fridays, and then 8 till 5 on Saturdays as well. Open longer and ready there to help you get whatever DIY project you got done. That's CarQuest in Mitchell. Got to take a pause and take a look at our country news headlines for today. Jelly Roll in the news, one of the biggest Country Music Association Fest stories came when Jelly Roll made an unannounced appearance before the more than 50,000 fans at Nissan Stadium down in Tennessee. That performance quickly became one of the festival's most talked about moments. It's always good when a headliner like that shows up unannounced. Also looking at Hardy, Laura and Alania, also Miranda Lambert, Lainey Wilson, Ella Langley, and others helped to launch the CMA Fest weekend with a special Nashville event benefiting the Hardy Fund. Also, Taylor Swift, she's in the news. She's written a new song for Toy Story 5 that industry observers describe as carrying a strong influences from her early Nashville country song, sound. So wait to hear that coming out pretty soon. And of course, Toy Story 5, yeah, that's right around the corner as well. At the Christmas time, I think that's supposed to come out. That's going to be a good one. Another tearjerker.

0: all the Toy Story movies are good. I mean, there's some tears in there. I mean, you get it. We're all pretty adjusted. I'll tell you what. Ever since Toy Story came out, it's hard to throw away any toys whatsoever, because you're like, oh yeah, I know they're not real, but you know, it's still, you just want to keep everything together forever. There you go. I keep all my kids' toys. 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I just like doing it. I have memories of everything they ever got. So you know how it is. Hey, as we roll through your morning, like we said, a little bit of rain coming up from the south. We are looking at your weather coming up. Also coming up for you, we got Ella Langley and more right around the corner.
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1: 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Like we said, we weren't expecting rain this morning, but some came up from Nebraska, and we've got it stretching from Newport and Bassett all the way up into South Dakota, around Bone Steel, and heading into Platte Geddes. More dusting around that area right now, not like a heavy rainfall or anything, all the way up to Kimball and White Lake. And stretching all the way back down in Nebraska. Now it's going to continue to move north and east and kind of drag through southeast South Dakota through this morning. So hopefully we get a little moisture for the soil. Other than that, we're looking for a partly sunny afternoon and highs of 85. Going to get a bit windy with those northwest winds gusting up to 25 this afternoon. Tonight, light northeast winds and lows around 66, a bit cloudy. Now for our Tuesday, sunny and hot, highs of 99, the heat index up around 103 and above. Looking though at a windy day, southeast winds up to 20, gusting up to 40 in the afternoon. Sunny and breezy, highs of 89 for Wednesday, and sunny and a high around 83 for your Thursday. Weather details 24/7. 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Like we said, that little bit of rain stretching to our west right now. It's going to come up and pretty much get all of us this morning as it moves through. But like I said, how much? I don't know yet. It doesn't look like it's too much at the moment. Right now we are at Huron, 74. We've got 73 in Sioux Falls. Mitchell at 74 as well. And right now we've got those southwest winds at 10. Like we said, Jake Owen's going to be up at the South Dakota State.

Fair this year. That's going to be a great one. Can't wait to see it. Here he is now with Barefoot Blue Jean Night. It's right here on 105.9 KMIT. 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

0: Ella Langley, there you go with Be Her, right here on KMIT. It is the CarQuest Morning Show for a few more moments until Uncle Drew gets in here for you. I got to tell you, I thank Uncle Drew for filling in for me for last week as I was out taking care of those family matters. And I'll tell you what, I do appreciate everything he does around here. And I'm sure he appreciates not having to wake up at 4 or 5 in the morning anymore, too. That's probably the good stuff. Hey, as we work our way through your morning, the Twins. I didn't get to follow the Twins too much last week because I was a little busy. But I'll tell you what. Kansas City defeated Minnesota 6-5 Sunday. Josh Bell hit a 3-run homer in the ninth inning as the Twins rallied, or nearly rallied, for a comeback that fell short. Kansas City took 3 out of 4 games in the series. Now they are off today. They start a new series up against the Tigers, and that'll be coming up tomorrow around 5:40 p.m. We've got Uncle Drew coming in for you next. We've also got your markets with the Farmers Trading Company on the way.
1: Coming up, Mitchell.

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0: 2013, and the wheat market looks like they're the leaders today. Chicago up 6.25 cents, 5.86 1/4, and the Kansas City up 9.75 cents, 6.30 3/4. We did have a couple of flash sales to report this morning, 264,000 metric tons of new crop soybeans going to unknown, and 103,000 metric tons of corn going to Japan, half of that being in the old crop, some of that being in the new crop. Other than that, we did have commitment of traders data out on Friday. Looked like commodity funds, net sellers of grain in a big way, as you could anticipate from the price action we saw last week. Probably going to see that again in this next report here, just with how ugly things got late last week here. Like I said, though, it does look like grain markets maybe trying to stabilize in here. Corn trying to catch itself, traded off the night lows pretty good when we started the day trade today. So I'd like to see that maybe giving us the first signs of a turnaround in here, but as ugly as things have been here, I don't think you look for them to skyrocket too quick out of here. I think it's going to be more of a sideways grind higher out of here. Looking over at the livestock markets now, looks like cattle markets are getting a little bit disappointing in here. We started the day sharply higher, ran up pretty good, but failed to take out Friday's high and kind of sold off in here. 10 o'clock time frame looks like they got turned in the wrong direction, and now it looks like we have August feeders down $4.22, 349.67. September feeders down $4.27, 346.55. And the October feeders, $4.27 lower, 342.95. Looking at that cash index today, projected to be up $5.63 to 367.01. Live cattle, a very ugly picture there as well. June down $4.40 to 245.67. August down $4.57 to 237.02. And the October's down $4.05 to 230.07. Cutout values on Friday, we saw choice up 4 cents to 392.70. Select down 35 cents to 382.69. Sounds like there was a couple of more screwworm cases down in Texas, one in a calf and one in a dog that happened over the weekend. Looks like USDA is still on top of their response program there to take care and mitigate that problem, but market does seem like it is getting a little exhausted from screwworm headlines. It doesn't seem like we're getting the market reaction from those headlines like we used to see, so we'll see how things go in here. Didn't like to see us fail to take out Friday's high, and then it looks like we're trading lower than Friday now. So a little bit disappointing on the charts, but time will tell how this all plays out. Looking at the hog market right now, looks like June hogs down 17 cents, 94.12. August up 2 cents, 97.25. And the October down 27 cents, 83.17. Energy markets, I show crude 93 cents a barrel higher, 91.47. Diesel market 5 pennies higher, 364 futures. Gasoline market 4 pennies higher, 308 futures. Looking at the stock market, the Dow Jones trying to recover some of our ugly trade there on Friday, up 120 points right now, 50,986. U.S. dollar down 10 points, 99.96. Gold market $3 lower, $4,362 an ounce. And the silver market 27 cents lower, 68.84. That's going to do it for this market update. If we could be of any further assistance to you, give us a call at Farmers Trading. 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
1: Mitchell's only live and local. Color radar weather here on KMIT at the top of your 11 o'clock hour. Partly sunny out there. Highs near 85. Southeast winds up to 15, becoming northwest. Gusts as high as 25 through the afternoon. Tonight, mostly cloudy. Lows around 66. Northeast winds 5 to 10. Tuesday, mostly sunny and hot with a high near 99. Whew. Heat index values as high as 103. Southeast winds up to 20. Gusts as high as 40. Wednesday, sunny and breezy, high near 89. Thursday, sunny, high near 83. For weather information 24 hours a day, go to the Central Electric Weather page at KMIT.com, or you can check out MitchellNow.com. Right now, Mitchell, top of your 11 o'clock hour, it's about 77 degrees and cloudy with 9-mile-an-hour winds out of the southwest. What's up, folks? It's your man, Uncle Drew, back in his rightful spot in the afternoons, hanging out here with you, starting your work week, reminding you about what's going on Thursday, June 11th. It's a lunch and learn in the Chamber Boardroom from noon to 1. 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Attendees can purchase lunch for $15. Make sure you register beforehand and do so by Wednesday. Again, this is for the lunch and learn, Thursday, June 11th, Chamber Boardroom, noon to 1.

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0: Home from Old Dominion right here on 105.9 KMIT. And hey, make sure you get on out there, enjoy the sunshine, and get out there on the lake in Lake Mitchell. You can tour and relax on an 18-foot pontoon boat as well. So get in on these pontoon rentals right here in Mitchell. They got room for up to 8 passengers, life jackets and gas included with your rental. Rentals begin as early as 9 a.m. Must be returned no later than 30 minutes before sunset. A $200 refundable deposit is required. $75 an hour is your rate. 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Again, these are pontoon rentals right here in Mitchell, where you can tour and relax on Lake Mitchell with up to 8 passengers out there, and life jackets and gas included with the rental. $75 an hour rate, $200 refundable deposit, 2-hour minimum weekdays, 4-hour minimum weekends. 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

The band Buried with Psychological right here on KMIT. And hey guys, I hope you guys are enjoying your day so far as we get set to enter this lunch hour here. It's time to talk a little bit about some of the oldest restaurants in every state. Let's do a little bit of that. This is, if I can get back to the front. Ah, here we go. From Revolutionary War era inns to classic diners, every state has restaurants with stories. If you want to dine like it's 1899, look no further than these historic restaurants. These are in alphabetical order, so I'm going to try and pop over to some Midwest states. Bear with me, guys. I'm not entirely familiar with everything that is considered a Midwest state just yet, so I'm going to thumb through here and see what we can come across. So we got Iowa here. I know that one is. Breit Box Country Dining. They take dining seriously. They take family dining seriously. They've been in the it's been in the family for six generations. Does not have an exact date of when it was founded or debuted, but it's been around for a long time. You can imagine six generations is quite a lot of time. Let's see what else we got here. Minnesota. Yep. In Mantorville, Minnesota, the Hummel House has been serving customers since 1854. Woo! Been around for

0: a long time.
1: Nebraska, out there in Columbus, Nebraska, is Glur's Tavern. It's remained true to its historic roots, which date back to 1876. Boy, oh boy. Now we're about to come up on North Dakota. In Bismarck, North Dakota, Peacock Alley. Maybe you guys have come across this restaurant. It's a classic American-style bar and grill that opened in 1933 in the historic Patterson Hotel. Now, let's see if we can skip on over. I'm going to have to tab through to get over to South Dakota. And here we are in Deadwood, South Dakota. Legends Steakhouse, located in the Franklin Hotel. Legends Steakhouse lives up to its name. It dates back to 1903. And those are some of the oldest restaurants in every state, or in, I would say, your Midwest states is what I went through. But there is a story. This story has all the states, if you want to take a look at that, and get a little historic there. But those are some of the Midwest ones for you. As we continue rolling through, we got to look at that weather next, and we'll be back to music. We'll have Alabama

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5: Mitchell's only live and local. Color Radar weather here on KMIT. Partly sunny today, highs near 85, southeast winds up to 15, becoming northwest, gusts as high as 25 miles an hour through the afternoon. Tonight, mostly cloudy with lows around 66, northeast winds 5 to 10. Tuesday, mostly sunny and hot with a high near 99, heat index values as high as 103, southeast winds up to 20, gusts as high as 40. Wednesday, sunny and breezy, high near 89, Thursday, sunny, high near 83. For weather info, you can find 24 hours a day. Visit our Central Electric weather page at KMIT.com, or you can check out MitchellNow.com. Right now in Mitchell, looking at about 77 degrees still and cloudy out there with 9-mile-an-hour winds still out of the southwest. We're keeping it moving through the 11 o'clock hour. Next up, Dixieland Delight from Alabama.

0: Tucker Wetmore with Brunette right here on KMIT. As we finish out the 11 o'clock hour, we'll do it with a pro sports update. We're talking NFL, or NFL-related, I should say, as Randy Moss is cancer-free and angling for the next big catch in pursuit of his bass fishing passion. Randy Moss is still making big catches long after he finished playing football. The Hall of Fame wide receiver with the second most touchdown receptions in NFL history has found his off-the-field calling on the boat, fishing for freshwater bass, saying, quote, "That's my passion right now. That's my hobby. That's my getaway. That's my therapy," Moss said. Mostly confined to his home for about 9 months, while he underwent chemotherapy and radiation to beat cancer, Moss developed a deeper appreciation for being in nature. Since his treatment was completed last fall in his rare form of the disease, in the bile duct between the pancreas and the liver, was deemed to be in remission, Moss has often had a rod and reel in his hands. The lifelong hobby for Moss has become a third career of sorts following his work as an NFL analyst for ESPN that he resumed with the 2025 season. Quote, "I'm just excited to be able to showcase my talent and go out there and show people that I have something else rather than other than football that I love," Moss said. He was hired by World Bass Enterprises to serve as an ambassador for, quote, the Champions Tournament this fall in Hendersonville, Tennessee, an inaugural five-day event just across the river from Nashville, designed to determine a true title in a sport divided by two competing tours. WBE was founded earlier this year by Brian Bird, a Texas businessman and amateur angler who has become a fishing buddy to Moss. Moss first learned how to cast a line while growing up in West Virginia with his older half-brother Eric, who died in 2019. Soon after Moss started his NFL career in Minnesota in 1998, he was introduced to a professional angler, the late John Laub, who taught him the sport on the St. Croix River along the Wisconsin border, saying, quote, "My first actual bass experience, I caught 20, Moss said. Quote, "John, he was glowing. That's the man who showed me bass fishing, and I haven't looked back since." And that's your update on the world of pro sports. Well, that's cool. I mean, Randy Moss is one of those guys that whatever he tries, he could probably excel at. And I'm willing to bet that that is the case here with this bass fishing, you know, turned into just kind of a hobby and, you know, something cool growing up to now also a hobby and his new passion. He's going to kill it in that as well. As we continue, news around the corner, and so is music from Dustin Lynch.
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3: From the Mitchell Now News Desk, I'm Morgan McCarthy. Coming out of our weekend and into a new week, the South Central Alcohol Task Force reports that 7 of 8 businesses checked during recent alcohol compliance inspections here in Davidson County successfully passed. The checks were conducted June 4th at establishments in Mitchell, Ethan, and Mount Vernon. Businesses passing those checks include Mike's Corner and American Legion Post 261 in Ethan, Warmer's Lounge and West One Stop in Mount Vernon, and here it's Lee's Red Barn, Congo Club, and Wild Oak Golf Course in Mitchell that passed. One violation was reported at the Ammo Box Bar and Grill in Ethan. Investigators say alcohol was sold to a confidential informant without the clerk requesting identification, though officials say it was the business's first compliance check failure within the past 24 months. Well, absentee voting for the governor runoff election between Toby Doden and Larry Roden begins June 12th. A little break from the ballots, but now Secretary of State Monet Johnson is reminding you to get those votes in ahead of the election scheduled for July 28th. The ballots will be mailed by county auditors, and Johnson says those previously requested absentee ballots for the primary will not need to submit a new application. Voters who did not request an absentee ballot for the primary must apply by 5 p.m. July 27th. And looking back on some of our own activity from that election day, voters in Mitchell did overwhelmingly approve term limits for the mayor and city council. The measure limits elected officials to 3 consecutive terms, and that could lead to some significant turnover on the council beginning next year. And that's the latest from the MitchellNow.com News Center. The

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0: ABC News, I'm Brian Clark. Target is recalling certain baby wipes because of potentially deadly bacteria. ABC Sherry Preston has details.
1: Testing of Up and Up fragrance-free and cucumber-scented baby wipes uncovered the presence of two types of bacteria. In adults, the bacteria can cause infections that can lead to skin and eye irritations. However, in infants and small children whose immune systems aren't fully developed, the bacteria can enter the bloodstream, possibly causing sepsis or pneumonia.
0: Iran and Israel each say they're halting fire at the other. The two sides had exchanged fire over the weekend, even after President Trump told them not to. It's the first time this has happened since the U.S. ceasefire in April. Tonight, the president set to attend Game 3 of the NBA Finals at New York's Madison Square Garden. That's created a major security operation at the arena. The Department of Agriculture says two more cases of New World screwworm have been found in Texas, where experts are worried about the potential risks to the nation's beef supply. This is ABC News.
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4: Mitchell's only live and local Color Radar weather here on KMIT at the top of your noon hour. It's partly sunny out there. Highs near 85. Southeast winds as high as 15, becoming northwest this afternoon. Winds as high as 25 miles an hour. Tonight, mostly cloudy, low around 66. Northeast winds 5 to 10. Tuesday, mostly sunny and hot with a high near 99. With heat index values as high as 103. Southeast winds up to 20, gusts as high as 40. Wednesday, sunny and breezy, high near 89. And Thursday, sunny, high near 83. For weather information 24 hours a day, go to the Central Electric Weather page at KMIT.com, or you can check out MitchellNow.com. Right now, Mitchell, top of that noon hour, about 78 degrees and cloudy with 8-mile-an-hour winds out of the west-southwest. And don't forget, guys, the Mitchell Municipal Band's 2026 concert series begins on Wednesday, June 10th. With a performance titled Nature's Fury, directed by Joel Van Pearson. It's 7:30 at the Hitchcock Park Band Show. That's where all the performances will be. And this concert series goes every Wednesday through July 29th. If anything changes due to weather, we'll let you know over on our stations here at KMIT and Cool. And they will also post it on their Facebook page. So, again, that's your Mitchell Municipal Band 2026 Concert Series. First concert this Wednesday, June 10th, Nature's Fury, 7:30 at the Hitchcock Park Band Show.
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5: If you do not control volunteer corn quickly when you see it in the spring, you'll likely run into three major issues. First is something very few people talk about, and that's the elimination of the rotational benefit of soybeans. If corn rootworms find that volunteer corn, which they almost certainly will, they only need to feed there for a few weeks before they pupate, often in late June or early July. If you don't kill the corn until late June or early July, you'll likely have a big rootworm population next year. The second reason to spray volunteer corn early is it's a lot easier to control. Once it gets past 6 inches tall, you often need to use a higher rate of herbicide. Finally, volunteer corn means yield loss. This weed is not just an eyesore, it can often take several bushels off your soybean yield. With today's Ag PhD Radio Update, I'm Darren Hefty.
7: 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Remember, follow him at @itsUncleDrew_ on all platforms.
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0: This is the SDSU Extension Radio Network. I'm Pam Gephardt. SDSU Extension will be hosting two chances for South Dakota farmers to view the latest advancements in winter wheat breeding. Fields containing SDSU crop performance trials near Hayes and Wall will be featured tomorrow, allowing growers to walk the plots, observe variety performance firsthand, and engage in meaningful discussions about wheat, according to Extension Agronomy Field Specialist Clarence Winter.
1: You know, how has it competed the last couple of years? What's its disease pedigree? What's its protein? How does it compete amongst the CPT trial? What's its history? You know, basically a 30-second discussion for each individual wheat entry.
0: While drought is severely impacting wheat in southern South Dakota, the winter wheat in central regions is showing resilience. This region is the focus of tomorrow's tours, first near Hayes, South Dakota at 9 a.m. Mountain Time, and the second at 12 noon Mountain near Wall. During the tours, Winter, along with SDSU winter wheat breeder Sunish Sagal, will discuss choosing wheat varieties suited to farmer goals, such as managing drought.
1: If you're planting dry or less than ideal conditions, you may want to plant a variety that just seems to be hardy in everything. So, for example, I think of the entries we've got, winter seems to be the ticket there. It grows in pretty much any environment. It does really well on yield and protein. It's a pretty good disease pedigree. It just seems to do well even in a really bad year.
0: These wheat walks will allow time for farmer networking and Q&A. Attendees will also have a chance to win a soil probe. For greater details and directions to tomorrow's wheat variety tours, visit the events page at extension.sdstate.edu.
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0: Cross Heifers, 087 to 775. Here's 410 head of black ewe red heifers, 0850 to 10. 240 head of black with woolly steers, 0899 and a quarter. 225 head of black with woolly steers, 0899 to 1050. 225 head of black buck baldy steers, the way 850 to 1050. 180 head of black buck baldy steers, the way 8 1/4 to 875. 175 head of red white face and black heifers, the way 750 to 850. 100 head of short cross steers, the way 9 to 11. 70 head of short cross heifers, the way 750 to 950. Here's 140 head of black buck baldy heifers, the way 850 to 875. 140 head of black buck baldy heifers, they weigh 8 1/4 to 875. 140 head of black buck baldy heifers, they weigh 8 to 850. 100 head of black view red steers, they weigh 9 to 8 to 9. Here's 40 head of black heifers, they weigh 750 to 8. 140 head of black and F1 black baldy fall calf steers, they weigh 750 to 775. 140 head of black steers, they weigh 10 to 11. Here's 130 head of black buck baldy spay heifers, they weigh 850 to 875. 120 head of black and short cross, they weigh 9 to 10. Here's 120 head of black steers, they weigh 10 to 11. Here's 115 black heifers, they weigh 8 1/4 to 875. 90 head of short cross and blacks, they weigh 950 to 11. 75 head of black buck baldy heifers, they weigh 750 to 850. Here's 70 head of Hereford steers, they weigh 8 to 850. Here's 65 head of blacks, they weigh 7 1/4 to 850. Here's 60 head of black buck baldy heifers, they weigh 850 to 950. 55 head of black, red, short cross, they weigh 775 to 8 1/4. 50 head of black heifers, they weigh 7 to 8. Here's 50 head of black and red steers, they weigh 850 to 9. 20 head of black buck baldy steers and heifers, they weigh 5 to 6. 20 head of black heifers, weigh 11 to 12. Here's 35 head of blacks, they weigh 8 to 10. Here's 25 head of mixed fall calf steers and heifers, they weigh 5 to 750. Plus many more by sale time. 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This has been Chad Heason with Kimmel Livestock. Thanks for listening. Have a good day.
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0: There are a lot of great things in there for the American pork producers and the rest of agriculture.
1: And that's what it takes. And now we just got to push members of the Senate side to work on their portion. I know the Senate Ag Committee has heard from the grain industry on regards to the safety nets, things like that. How about the livestock industry? Do we see something coming up anytime soon with them?
0: Yeah, they're discussing the farm bill right now. And if there's a U.S. senator that hasn't heard from the livestock sector, I'd be a little surprised by that. And I might want them to check with their staff again.
1: Our cash cattle market was a little bit higher last week, but that was shadowed by the talk of the screwworm issues. I'm Keith Lundberg with your Farm News Update. On Thursday, we seen the cattle futures test the new trading limits that went into effect on June 1st. Mike Miner is with Professional Ag Marketing, Laverne, Minnesota.
2: Very much so. The major news in the cattle complex was the USDA confirmation of the new world screwworm that was detected in the umbilical cord of a calf 35 miles north of the Mexican border in Texas. So that is the first screwworm detection in the U.S. since 1966, and it was bound to get here, right? We've talked about it for a long time, and so we're having a little bit of this sell the rumor, buy the fact here today, and a lot more than probably what a lot of people anticipated here. We had a really rough open to start off the day here as the news came out, but it didn't take very long for the buyers to come back in.
1: Mike pointed out it's important to step back and take a look at the big picture when something like this occurs.
2: I guess if you look from a 30,000 foot view, it makes a little bit of sense now that we reflect back on it. We're going to enhance the volatility here in the short term. Yeah, a little bit of bearish news to come out on the feeders, but the market sold off $40 on August feeders since early May. Gotcha. So we've priced a lot of this in, and I think this is the confirmation of it today. Mm-hmm. Just that, all right, it's here. We got this over with. Now the funds can come in and not have to worry about this news coming out and wrecking the market anymore.
1: Now, as mentioned, the cash cattle market was overshadowed by this news, but all in all, we were slightly higher.
2: You talk about the cash market. We're up another $7 or so this week in the high 250s, 258 or so, trading a little bit higher than last week. So really nice cash. We got beyond this news now. Mm-hmm. Let's focus on cattle fundamentals, which we all know are very tight, and demand still seems to be holding on with choice nearly $400.
1: We will see how the market reacts to some of this news now this week. With your Farm News Updates, I'm Keith Lundberg.
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0: lows now. It definitely looks like we may be checking out some of those lows from the spike down we saw on Thursday. So we'll see how we react when we get there, if we get there. Looking at the hog market now, looks like June hogs down 40 cents, 93.90. August down 75 cents, 96.47. And the October 97 lower, 82.47. Energy markets, crude still on the plus side, up 60 cents a barrel, 91.16. Diesel market, 3 pennies higher, 3.62 futures. Gasoline market, 3 pennies higher, 3.07 futures. Looking at the stock market, Dow Jones down 69 points now, 50,797. U.S. dollar down 9 points, 99.96. Gold market down $1.50 to $4,363 an ounce, and the silver market 42 cents lower, 68.67. That's going to do it for this market update. If we could be of any further assistance to you, give us a call at Farmers Trading. Our number is 605-996-6500.
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1: 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At 1 p.m. we'll have 40 black-white face heifer pairs. The calves weigh 200 pounds. Really nice set of heifer pairs. They're going to be selling Wednesday afternoon at 1 p.m. Need more information? Just call the sale barn. 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Consignments include 400 black steers weighing 1,000 to 1050, 300 black-white-faced steers, 950 to 1,000, Western origin, light-fleshed and no implants, 200 black steers, 950 to 1,000, 200 black steers weighing 1,000 pounds, 200 fancy black Simcross steer heifers, they're home-raised, lots of quality, weighing 10 to 1,200 pounds, 200 red and black fall calves, home-raised, 575 to 700 pounds, weaned and vaccinated. Here's 180 fancy black steers, no implant since owned, weighing 950 to 1,000, 165 fancy black white-faced steer heifers, home-raised, no implants, weighing 9 to 1050, 150 black steer heifers, home-raised, no implants, weighing 7 to 900 40 black and baldy heifers, 9 to 1,000. 130 black and Charley Cross fall steer heifers, they weigh 700 pounds, and they're all home-raised. 125 Char and Red Angus Cross light-fleshed heifers, weighing 850, 950, no implants. 125 mostly black home-raised steer heifers, weighing 7.5 to 950, no implants there. 120 black heifers, weighing 9 to 950. 120 home-raised Red Angus Charley Cross steer heifers, 8 to 900 pounds. 115 black steers, weigh 1,100 pounds. 110 black and baldy fall calves, weaned, vaccinated, no implants, weighing 5 to 7. 110 black heifers weighing 8.5, 9.5, 100 black steers, 950 to 1,000, 100 black steers weighing 900 pounds, 85 black steer heifers weighing 9 to 11, 80 red home-raised heifers weighing 8 to 850, no implants, 75 black steer heifers, 700 pounds, 72 red home-raised steers, 1050, 1,100 pounds, they're drug-free. Here's 70 black steers weighing 6.25, 7.25, 65 black and Charley Cross heifers weighing 900, 60 black steer heifers home-raised, 6 to 800 pounds, 60 black Sim Cross steer heifers, 8 to 1,000, home-raised, no implants. Here's 57 red and black steer heifers, 7 to 800 pounds, 49 black steers weighing 10, 50 to 11, and no implants there, with many more consignments at 10 to 100 head for this sale. Need any more information or to consign, please call Mitchell Livestock at 605-996-6543. 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

0: hot streak shows no signs of slowing down. Fresh off a career-defining year, the country singer has now become the second most streamed artist in the country business in the world. According to Parade, Langley has just surpassed 30 million listeners on Spotify, and there's only one country artist in the world who has more listeners, and it's the guy that she just did this song with that we're talking about. It's Morgan Wallen. A show of star power that was no doubt planned before Langley reached this milestone is the fact that she is opening select dates for Wallen on his Still the Problem tour. Having the two biggest streaming stars in country music sharing a stage and promoting a duet at the same time is the kind of moment that almost never happens. Ella Langley's rise has been something to really marvel at here. If Langley's rise to fame has seemed unusually fast, that's because it has been. But her rapid ascent can be credited to one thing, her talent and ability to connect with fans. The unprecedented success of her song Choosing Texas, one of the biggest country songs of the year, has only fueled that momentum. And that is your country news at noon. Yeah, that's crazy to think these two, who we just came off the song of, this duet, are the most streamed artists in the country world right now. But they're doing big things, and Ella's rise is crazy. I mean, I don't know how you really kind of surpass what she's doing this year, but hey, I mean, if she's just getting started, I'm sure there's more that she can cook up. And that's your country news at noon. We keep rolling. We got more music on the way. Neither of those artists is coming up. Tim McGraw is, though.
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0: That is Faith Hill with This Kiss right here on KMIT. Rolling on through the noon hour, nearly done with it, but we want to throw something your way. I know there's not one in town, and I kind of wish there was because I like this place, but Sonic. Sonic is launching a $7 big deal meal out there for your pleasure. Sonic's $7 big deal meal includes a cheeseburger, chicken bites, a drink, and a side available nationwide for a limited time. The permanent $1.99 menu now features items like a junior bacon cheeseburger and cheesy Baja crispy tender wrap with periodic updates. And this comes as the fast food chain is trying to be a little bit more budget conscious for customers out there, balancing affordability, variety, and perceived quality. So they're just trying to help us out. Well, we'll see how good they are. This $7 combo meal is part of its new little offerings that they got out there for you. And the goal was to offer that variety and some savings for people out there. So we appreciate that, Sonic. We certainly take that. But we'll see how good this is. I don't think Sonic's ever had like a meal deal thing before. If they do, I don't remember. They've just had like a value meal and, you know, their main menu. So we'll see how that goes. Unfortunately, no Sonic here in Mitchell. I would love a Sonic, but, you know, I don't get everything that I want. There used to be a Sonic here long ago. It was before I got here, sadly enough. But, you know, they took a couple of good things away from me before I got to Mitchell. They took away Burger King and they took away a Sonic. I don't like that. And I guess they technically took away Chef Louis. It was a couple of years before I got here as well. That's rude. Took all the good stuff away from me. Well, at least I bring one of them back. Maybe Sonic or Burger King is next. I don't know. Where are they going to put it? Good question. I don't know. But, hey, $7 meal deal going on at Sonic. You want to check that out in your visiting towns when you actually get to a Sonic, you can get that over there. As we keep going, we got music to finish out the hour.
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2: Mitchell's Only Live and Local Color Radar weather here on KMIT. At the top of your 1 o'clock hour, it's partly sunny out there with a high near 85 today. Southeast winds as high as 15, becoming northwest. Gusts as high as 25. For tonight, mostly cloudy, lows around 66. Northeast winds 5 to 10. Tuesday, sunny and hot with a high near 99. Heat index values as high as 103. Southeast winds up to 20. Gusts as high as 40. Wednesday, sunny and breezy with a high near 89, and Thursday, sunny high near 83. For weather information 24 hours a day, go to the Central Electric Weather page at KMIT.com, or you can check out MitchellNow.com. Right now, Mitchell, at the top of your 1 o'clock hour, it's cloudy out there. It's 77 degrees with 7-mile-an-hour winds out of the west. And guys, don't forget, 23rd Annual Chamber Golf Classic's coming up Friday, June 19th at Lakeview Golf Course. This is basically just a reminder for all the folks that are signed up, because they are sold out now. There's no more registering for you to do. So this is just for the people that are a reminder, they're the ones that are signed up. It's a patriotic theme for you guys. Don't forget to wear that red, white, and blue out there. You got 18 holes with a cart, 2 mulligans per player, evening supper plus awards. And I'm not sure about this one. Maybe you can still add $40 to your registration for your entire team to participate in the putting chipping contest. You might be able to do that as a walk-up and do that day, but maybe not. I could be wrong. They look forward to seeing you on the green, though. Again, your 23rd Annual Chamber Golf Classic happens Friday, June 19th, right here in Mitchell at Lakeview.
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0: Luke Combs, Sleepless in a Hotel Room, right here on 105.9 KMIT. You're listening to the Afternoons with Uncle Drew, and man, you know the actor out there, his name's John Travolta. We've seen him in quite a number of things, as a matter of fact. He recently shared some personal news and an emotional message to his fans out there. John Travolta had all the feels after he received some incredible news about his directorial debut, Propeller One-Way Night Coach. The 72-year-old expressed several emotions as he shared a personal message with his fans in a video he posted on Instagram. He was overcome with joy and excitement as he revealed on Wednesday, June 3rd, that his movie had spent 7 days at number one on Apple TV. Speaking directly to the camera, the actor couldn't wipe the smile off his face as he held up a model of this Super Constellation aircraft, which features in the film. Said, quote, "I'm very excited to say this is day seven of being number one on Apple TV all around the world," he told his 5 million followers on Instagram. You can go check out the video officially on John Travolta's Instagram page. And again, that movie that he directed is Propeller One-Way Night Coach over on Apple TV Plus. Wow. Maybe some things are starting to come to Apple TV that's worth watching for me. Maybe I'll jump on over there. We'll see how it goes. I didn't know he was doing any directing, so that's kind of cool. As we move along here, we got to look at those events coming up next, but music from Tracy Byrd.
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That is Stephen Wilson Jr. with Gary right here on 105.9 KMI Team. Time now to take a look at our events going on in and around Mitchell and MitchellNow.com. Starting today, it happened earlier this morning, and it goes on all week long, same time, same place as MHS's free tech camp at the Mitchell High School, 8:30 a.m. Monday through Friday this week. Quilting Club will be at your shop in Mitchell at 6 o'clock tonight. Tuesday, the only thing going on is that tech camp at the Mitchell High School. Wednesday, you got the tech camp still, of course, in the bilingual story time at the Mitchell Public Library at 6:30. Having a ball with Bravenly at the Plains Commerce Bank Community Room at 7. Corn Belt Team Camp, Girls Varsity at the Mitchell High School. Also got Powderhorn Ranch Regulators Outlaw Gauntlet Shoot happening at the Mitchell Gun Club. Thursday, tech camp continues. Then you got Pro Contracting Construction Reduction Auction happening virtually at Pfeiffer's Auction and Realty at 10 a.m. Thursday story time at the Mitchell Public Library at

0: 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Parks and Amphitheater Thursday at the Parks and Amphitheater in Parkston at 6 o'clock. 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Corn Belt Team Camps continue, and so does the Powderhorn Ranch Regulators Outlaw Gauntlet Shoot as well. There's also South Dakota VFW and Auxiliary Annual Convention going down at the Highland Conference Center for Friday, the final day of the tech camp for Mitchell High School. And then Bids for Kids Golf Scramble happening at Lakeview Municipal Golf Course at noon. 605 Island Guide Food Truck going to be over there at Palace City Brewing at 2 o'clock. Summer Dinner Theater, the DW Black Box Theater, will be at 6:30. Longwell Rang Memorial Girls Softball Tournament at the Cadwell Sports Complex. And then another day of Powderhorn Ranch Regulators Outlaw Gauntlet Shoot happening on Friday. And those are your events going on in and around Mitchell and MitchellNow.com. 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
2: Mitchell's only live and local Color Radar weather here on KMIT. Got updates on that weather tonight. Mostly cloudy, low around 66. North-northwest winds 5 to 10. Tuesday, partly sunny. Gradually becoming sunny and hot with highs near 99 and windy. Heat index values as high as 104. South-southeast winds up to 30, gusts as high as 40. For Wednesday, slight chance of thunderstorms before 7 a.m. It's a high near 89, sunny and breezy. With south-southwest winds up to 25, gusts as high as 35. Thursday, sunny and breezy, high near 83. For weather information 24 hours a day, visit the Central Electric Weather page at KMIT.com, or you can check out MitchellNow.com. Right now in Mitchell, about 78 degrees out there and cloudy with 7-mile-an-hour winds out of the west. Keeping it going on through the afternoon, we got Chris Stapleton next with White Horse. It's Real People, Real Country, KMIT in the afternoons with Uncle Drew.

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0: Ross with Hate How You Look right here on 105.9 KMIT. It's time now for your local sports update, and we are talking Mitchell as the Mitchell Colonel football program, with the assistance of the Dakota Wesleyan coaches and players, are set to host the FCA football camp. FCA is Fellowship of Christian Athletes. This camp will happen in Mitchell later this month. It happens on Thursday, June 25th from 9 a.m. to 1:30 p.m. That's including the lunch that they've got over at Joe Quintal Field. Football players entering grades 5th through 8th this fall is who this is for, and it costs us $25 per player. They're hosting this camp at Joe Q, and like we said, the DWU football coaches and players will be running this camp. Camp activities themselves will be from 9 a.m. to noon, then your lunch will follow. Dr. Martin and Cindy Christensen will be providing a lunch for all campers in the MHS Commons area after camp is complete. Campers need to wear t-shirts, shorts, and football cleats, but please bring tennis shoes, they say, for lunch, or if they need to move inside due to inclement weather. You can register online, and if you have any questions, you can contact Mitchell's head football coach, Pat Larson, at 605-630-9069. And if you want to check out this story to get to this information and get yourselves registered, or get the kiddos registered, I should say, you can visit MitchellNow.com in our sports section. And that's your update on the world of local sports. We're going to move on. We got music from Morgan Wallen plus others to get you to that 2 o'clock hour.
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2: Mitchell's only live and local. Color radar weather here on KMIT. At the top of your 2 o'clock hour, it's mostly cloudy. Low around 66 tonight. North-northwest winds 5 to 10. Tuesday, partly sunny, gradually becoming sunny and hot with highs near 99 and windy out there. Heat index values as high as 104. South-southeast winds up to 30, gusts as high as 40. Wednesday, slight chance of thunderstorms before 7 a.m. Highs near 89, sunny and breezy with south-southwest winds up to 25, gusts as high as 35. And Thursday, sunny and breezy, high near 83. For weather information 24 hours a day, go to the Central Electric Weather page at KMIT.com or you can check out MitchellNow.com. Right now, Mitchell, top of this 2 o'clock hour, it's about 79 degrees and cloudy with 4 mile-an-hour winds out of the west. And it happened this past Friday, but there are more editions of this to come, and that is First Fridays on Main. They happen 5 to 9 on the first Friday of the month throughout this summer. Started in May and goes through September. And next time, you will have July 3rd as your first Friday on Main. You'll have street games, cold drinks, vendors, live music, and the live performance. This time around will be the Leighton Lee Band on July 3rd's edition of First Fridays on Main. So make sure you bring the family on out there and make some summer memories and have some fun as well. Again, that's First Fridays on Main, 5 to 9 p.m. the first Friday of the month through three more months here in Mitchell.
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5: 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At 1 p.m. we'll have 40 black-white face heifer pairs. The calves weigh 200 pounds. Really nice set of heifer pairs. They're going to be selling Wednesday afternoon at 1 p.m. Need more information? Just call the sale barn. 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Consignments include 400 black steers weighing 1,000 to 1,050, 300 black-white-faced steers, 950 to 1,000, Western origin, light-fleshed and no implants, 200 black steers, 950 to 1,000, 200 black steers weighing 1,000 pounds, 200 fancy black Simcross steer heifers, they're home-raised, lots of quality, weighing 10 to 1,200 pounds, 200 red and black fall calves, home-raised, 575 to 700 pounds, weaned and vaccinated. Here's 180 fancy black steers, no implant since owned, weighing 950 to 1,000, 165 fancy black white-faced steer heifers, home-raised, no implants, weighing 9 to 1050, 150 black steer heifers, home-raised, no implants, weighing 7 to 940. 40 black and baldy heifers, 9 to 1,000. 130 black and Charley Cross fall steer heifers, they weigh 700 pounds, and they're all home-raised. 125 Char and Red Angus Cross light-fleshed heifers, weighing 850, 950, no implants. 125 mostly black home-raised steer heifers, weighing 7.5 to 950, no implants there. 120 black heifers, weighing 9 to 950. 120 home-raised Red Angus Charley Cross steer heifers, 8 to 900 pounds. 115 black steers, weigh 1,100 pounds. 110 black and baldy fall calves, weaned, vaccinated, no implants, weighing 5 to 7. 110 black heifers weighing 8.5, 9.5, 100 black steers, 950 to 1,000, 100 black steers weighing 900 pounds, 85 black steer heifers weighing 9 to 11, 80 red home-raised heifers weighing 8 to 850, no implants, 75 black steer heifers, 700 pounds, 72 red home-raised steers, 1050, 1,100 pounds, they're drug-free. Here's 70 black steers weighing 6.25, 7.25, 65 black and Charley Cross heifers weighing 900, 60 black steer heifers home-raised, 6 to 800 pounds, 60 black Sim Cross steer heifers, 8 to 1,000, home-raised, no implants. Here's 57 red and black steer heifers, 7 to 800 pounds, 49 black steers weighing 10, 50 to 11, and no implants there, with many more consignments of 10 to 100 head for this sale. Need any more information or to consign, please call Mitchell Livestock at 605-996-6543. 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

Some Girls Do from Sawyer Brown right here on 105.9 KMIT. You're listening to the Afternoons with Uncle Drew. And don't forget, guys, we are now 12 days away from the Mitchell Wrestling Golf Tournament on Saturday, June 20th at 11 a.m. is when they get going. It's a fundraiser for the Mitchell Wrestling Program, so all the proceeds will go there. You can pre-register by scanning the QR code if you see it around town or contacting Coach Hart, 605-377-3286. Or email baker.har, that's H-A-A-R, at k12.sd.us. Walk-in registrations on the day of the tournament are welcome. You check in from 9 to 11 a.m. ahead of the tournament. $75 a person or $250 for a team of four. You get a free event t-shirt and a meal by participating. Additional information includes you get mulligans out there, because who doesn't need a mulligan? Raffle prizes, pin prizes, and there are silent auctions available as well. Items within that. It happens all at Wild Oak Golf Course right here in Mitchell. And again, it's your Mitchell Wrestling Golf Tournament, Saturday, June 20th at 11 a.m., and it's a fundraiser where proceeds go directly to the Mitchell Wrestling Programs.

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1: Hello, everyone. This is Connor Brockhouse with the Farmers Trading Company, bringing you a commodity wrap-up review for Monday the 8th here. Looking at those grain markets first, largely a quiet trade here to start the week. Looks like corn market, we did finish on the plus side in the old crop, penny and a quarter higher, 418 and three quarters. New crop unchanged at the close, 446. Soybeans, we did finish with slight losses there, 5 3/4 lower in the old crop, 1115 and three quarters. New crop down 2 pennies at 11.35 and a half. Bean oil contract 44 points higher at the close, 74.56. Meal contract $5.80 lower, 302.70. Oats contract 0.25 lower, 3.12 and a quarter. And looking over at the wheat market, 3 1/4 higher in Chicago, 5.83 and a quarter. And the Kansas City 9 pennies higher, 6.29 and 3 quarters. Nice to see those grain markets kind of catch themselves after the fall off last week. We did still make lower lows again on the chart, though, this morning on that corn market, so you got to be a little bit cautious still, but it is starting to give some of the signs of maybe wanting to turn around. We did have a couple flash sales to report this morning, 264,000 metric tons of soybeans. That was new crop soybeans going to unknown, and then there was 103,000 metric tons of corn, part of that old crop, part of that new crop, and that was going to Japan. So nice to see the exports continue to roll in there. But other than that, we did have commitment of traders data out on Friday that showed spec funds as large sellers of these commodities, which is not surprising with the price action we saw last week. When we get the report this Friday, we'll probably see a similar picture there just with how we finished last week. But it does seem like those commodity funds are getting largely out of their long positions there. So now the question to be raised is, will they enter into a short position in here, or will they let this market kind of calm down? As far as cattle are concerned, it looks like cattle market started the day stronger today, but they did back up and finish in the red here. Feeder cattle looks like we finished about 320 to 340 lower there, with the August at 350.70 and the September at 347.45. Cash index today $5.63 higher, 367.01. Looking at live cattle, a really disappointing trade there. It looks like we were 350 to about $5 lower, with the June's at 246.52 and the August at 236.72. Looks like cutout values are pretty quiet at noon here, but they did move some decent volume there, so nice to see that. We did have some headlines out over the weekend. It looks like a couple more screwworm cases popping up in Texas there, so I think that maybe had the market a little skittish today from a headline standpoint. The other thing to look at was some technicals. Looks like Friday's close was a little bit disappointing as far as that trade was concerned, and then we just weren't able to get over Friday's high this morning when we saw that push right out of the open there. So I think that's really your point that you have to look at on a chart to see if we can get back over last Friday's high there. Otherwise, I think you look at Thursday's low when that first screwworm case in the U.S. was announced and see if we can hold that low right now from a charting standpoint, and that's kind of your two risk points to play between. Looking over at the hog market, looks like we were 27 cents to a buck 42 lower there, with the June's at 94.02.

0: Trucker with Wagon Wheel right here on KMIT. Well, guys, funny story about Wagon Wheel. I mean, it's not what we're about to talk about necessarily here, but I used to hate that song. I was forced to listen to it before I was really, like, into country music. I had a friend that it was, like, one of his favorite songs, and, you know, he knew I wasn't a fan of it nor country music at the time, and he would make sure to always blast that bad boy anytime I was in his vehicle. Oh, good old Jackie. Anyway, Super Mario Galaxy movie's box office record is it's hit 1 billion. It's the first movie to hit that in the year 2026 so far. And good news for Universal, movie theaters, and men who are considering buying a pair of overalls. The Super Mario Galaxy movie has crossed 1 billion at the box office, the first film of this year to do so. After this weekend, Galaxy stands at 428.5 million at the domestic box office and 571.5 million internationally. Its predecessors from 2023, the Super Mario Brothers movie, earned more than $1.3 billion at the box office. Over two films, the Mario movies have become one of Hollywood's more lucrative animated film series, coming in ninth with $2.3 billion in global ticket sales, which joining the ranks of Inside Out that had $2.56 billion unadjusted over two films, Kung Fu Panda, $2.37 billion, over four films, unadjusted, and Madagascar, $2.26 billion, unadjusted, over seven films. The highest grossing animated franchise is Despicable Me, also from Universal and Illumination, which has earned $5.64 billion over six films. Domestically, the Mario movies are the fifth biggest animated franchise, following Despicable Me, Shrek, Toy Story, and Inside Out. A Galaxy, which saw Uni re-team with animation studio Illumination and Nintendo, follows the Mario gang, including Luigi, Yoshi, Bowser, and Princess Peach, on an adventure into outer space to save Princess Rosalina from Bowser and his son, Bowser Jr. Chris Pratt, Anya Taylor-Joy, Glenn Powell, and Donald Glover are also among the voice cast for the film, as well as Brie Larson, Jack Black, and Benny Safdie. Lionsgate Universal's Michael Jackson biopic Michael continues to inch closer to that 1 billion marker. In its 7 weekend of release, Michael has a global total of $888 million. And again, it is Super Mario Galaxy movie at the box office record of 1 billion across in 2026 so far. Let's see if anybody else can catch up. Let's get back to our music now, though, after we take a look at weather.
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0: Mitchell's only live and local color radar weather here on KMIT. Tonight, mostly cloudy, low around 66, north-northwest winds 5 to 10. Tuesday, partly sunny, gradually becoming sunny and hot with a high near 99 and windy. Heat index values as high as 104. South-southeast winds up to 30, gusts as high as 40. Wednesday, slight chance of thunderstorms before 7 a.m. Highs near 89, sunny and breezy with south-southwest winds up to 25, gusts as high as 35. And Thursday, sunny and breezy, high near 83. For weather info, you can find 24 hours a day. Visit our Central Electric weather page at KMIT.com, or you can check out MitchellNow.com. Right now, Mitchell, it's looking about 79 degrees and cloudy with 5-mile-an-hour winds out of the west-northwest. Keeping it rolling, back to the music now. New truck from Dylan Scott.

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0: Jordan Davis, turn this truck around right here on KMIT. And guys, yet another streaming service got snatched up by Paramount Plus. Oh, let's see what happened this time. There was a time when the bulk of streaming service options include Netflix, Hulu, and just a handful of others. As streamers exploded in popularity over the past decade or so, Paramount Plus, which may or may not be worth getting, has emerged as a top player in the industry. Now, Paramount's library is expanding as parent company Paramount Skydance Corporation is absorbing BET Plus into its streaming platform. Oh, my Lord. How did this happen? The move comes after Paramount purchased Tyler Perry Studios' stake in BET Plus in March of 2026, giving the company full ownership of the streaming platform. As a result, BET Plus programming will be featured in its own branded section on the Paramount Plus app. When the transition happens, the standalone BET Plus app will no longer be available, and current customers will have the opportunity to subscribe to Paramount Plus through discounted offers. Paramount has been here before, beginning with Showtime's integration in 2023. Showtime's standalone app was shut down, and the library was added to Paramount Plus, packaged as a higher price tier. This gave viewers access to both platforms under one subscription, which you can even get with a military discount. Paramount is also in the midst of a deal to acquire Warner Brothers Discovery in a move that could see Paramount Plus combined with HBO Max in one app. Oh, my goodness. When does it end? I don't know that it will, but I'm going to move on here. That's what's going on there. And around the corner, we got to look at those green bits for today. And we got to check on that music, too. We got Blake Shelton and more to get you to that 3 o'clock hour.
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1: Time now for KMIT's local market update from the elevators across the KMIT region. Begin with Farmers Alliance of Mitchell in corn, 353. Soybeans, 1085. Winter wheat, 549. Farmers Alliance of Korska in corn, 353. Soybeans, 1065. Winter wheat, 534. Dakota Plains Ag Center of Tripp in corn, 367. Soybeans, 1056. Winter wheat, 555. Poet Research Center in corn, 371. Actegra of Alpena in corn, 349. Soybeans, 1031. Winter wheat, 525. Spring wheat, 534. Newgen Energy of Marion in corn, 353. Kayla Grain in corn, 366. Soybeans, 1053. Winter wheat, 529. Parks and Grain and Feed in corn, 363. Soybeans, 1083. Winter wheat, 529. Cargill Ag Horizons of Emory in corn, 341. Soybeans, 1051. And Potent Mitchell in corn, 358. And that is KMIT's local market update from the elevators across the KMIT region.
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Mitchell Livestock Market, Mitchell, South Dakota, starting out on Wednesday morning, June 10th, 9 a.m. We'll be selling the butcher cows and bulls. 10 a.m. we'll be on the fat cattle, then back on the weigh-ups and the baby and started calves. At 1 p.m. we'll have 40 black-white face heifer pairs. The calves weigh 200 pounds. Really nice set of heifer pairs. They're going to be selling Wednesday afternoon at 1 p.m. Need more information? Just call the sale barn. 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Consignments include 400 black steers weighing 1,000 to 1050, 300 black-white face steers, 950 to 1,000, Western origin, light fleshed and no implants. 200 black steers, 950 to 1,000. 200 black steers weighing 1,000 pounds. 200 fancy black Simcross steer heifers. They're home raised. Lots of quality weighing 10 to 1,200 pounds. 200 red and black fall calves, home raised, 575 to 700 pounds, weaned and vaccinated. Here's 180 fancy black steers, no implant since owned, weighing 950 to 1,000. 165 fancy black white face steer heifers, home raised, no implants, weighing 9 to 1050. 150 black steer heifers, home raised, no implants, weighing 7 to 9. 140 black and baldy heifers, 9 to 1,000. 130 black and Charley Cross fall steer heifers, weigh 700 pounds, and they're all home raised. 125 Char and Red Angus Cross light fleshed heifers, weighing 850, 950, no implants. 125 mostly black home raised steer heifers weighing 7.5 to 950, no implants there. 120 black heifers weighing 9 to 950, 120 home raised red Angus Charley Cross steer heifers, 8 to 900 pounds, 115 black steers weigh 1,100 pounds, 110 black and baldy fall calves, weaned vaccinated, no implants weighing 5 to 7. 110 black heifers weighing 8.5, 9.5, 100 black steers, 950 to 1,000, 100 black steers weighing 900 pounds, 85 black steer heifers weighing 9 to 11, 80 red home raised heifers weighing 8 to 850, no implants, 75 black steer heifers, 700 pounds, 72 red home raised steers, 1050, 1100 pounds, they're drug free. Here's 70 black steers weighing 6.25, 7.25, 65 black and Charley Cross heifers weighing 900, 60 black steer heifers home raised 6 to 800 pounds, 60 black Sim Cross steer heifers 8 to 1,000, home raised, no implants. Here's 57 red and black steer heifers, 7 to 800 pounds. 49 black steers weighing 10, 50 to 11, and no implants there, with many more consignments of 10 to 100 head for this sale. Need any more information or to consign, please call Mitchell Livestock at 605-996-6543. 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You'll not be disappointed. 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And thank you from Mitchell Livestock Market, your livestock market in Mitchell, South Dakota. 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

0: Mitchell's Only Live and Local Color Radar weather here on KMIT at the top of your 3 o'clock hour. Tonight, mostly cloudy, lows around 66, north-northwest winds 5 to 10. Tuesday, partly sunny, gradually becoming sunny and hot with highs near 99 and windy. Heat index values as high as 104. South-southeast winds up to 30, gusts as high as 40. Wednesday, slight chance of thunderstorms before 7 a.m., highs near 89, sunny and breezy. With south-southwest winds up to 25, gusts as high as 35. Thursday, sunny and breezy, high near 83. For weather information 24 hours a day, go to the Central Electric Weather page at KMIT.com, or you can check out MitchellNow.com. Right now, Mitchell, at the top of your 3 o'clock hour, 80 degrees and cloudy with 5-mile-an-hour winds out of the west-northwest. Hey, guys, don't forget, I know it's over a month away. It's actually specifically a month and 9 days away. 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
0: This story is a lengthy one, so we're kind of going to bring it down a little bit for you. You can check out the full story if you want. It's found on USA Today. But what we're talking about today is a Michigan man arrested in his wife's disappearance during a Bahamas boat trip. Yep. Authorities in the Bahamas have arrested a Michigan man 4 days after his wife went missing during a nighttime boat ride that left the couple's family questioning his account of what happened. The Royal Bahamas Police Department arrested Brian Hooker, age 59, on Wednesday, April 8th, a couple of months ago. The agency says he was being questioned in connection with the disappearance of his wife, 55-year-old Lynette Hooker. Advardo Dames, there you go, assistant commissioner of the Royal Bahamas Police, identified Brian Hooker as a, quote, suspect in a phone interview with Reuters. A U.S. Coast Guard official told USA Today earlier on Wednesday that the agency also is conducting a criminal investigation into Hooker's disappearance. On Saturday, April 4th, Brian Hooker reported that his wife fell overboard from an 8-foot hard-bottom dinghy that they were taking on a night trip from Hopetown to Elbow Bay, which are both off the Great Abaco Island, according to a news release from the Royal Bahamas Police Department. Brian Hooker said that his wife had been carrying the boat keys, so the engine shut off when she fell. Then, quote, strong

0: parents subsequently carried her away, and he lost sight of her, police said. The agency said that Brian Hooker then paddled the dinghy to shore, which took hours, and that he arrived around 4 a.m. on Sunday, April 5th. There's more details to the story, but you can also check it out, like we said, online at usatoday.com. That's our story about a man or woman in the news. We do that every weekday in your 3 o'clock hour when your boy Uncle Drew's in the afternoon. But, yeah, this is kind of a suspicious story, guys. Do you think he did it? Probably.
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0: Riley Pierce and Riley Green. If I don't leave, I'm going to stay right here on KMIT. It's time now to talk a little bit of TV shows and movies here, folks, and some of the shows out there that you should be checking out that some of the most popular on streaming platforms. Spider-Noir. Season 1 out there over on Prime Video. It's been pretty popular. It's popular on Rotten Tomatoes and with the audience, so that is one that is both fan-liked and critic-liked. The Burrows Season 1 over on Netflix is doing pretty well, mostly with the Rotten Tomatoes scores. The audience score is not too bad either. I don't think most people care about that, actually, so I'll stop bringing that up. Euphoria Season 3 out there, so if you haven't caught up on Euphoria Season 3 out there, it's final season on HBO Max. It's been out there for a little bit. I've heard some good things about Euphoria. I have not checked it out, but a lot of people that watch it really like it. Also, you should be checking out From Season 4. It's now on what it used to be like on Prime, but it looks like it's on MGM Plus, whatever the heck that is. And it's extremely popular with 100% on Rotten Tomatoes. Jeez. All right. That thing was talked up to me months and months ago. It's probably been a year at this point, but gosh, it's making me really question whether I should watch that thing or not. The Four Seasons Season 2 on Netflix is out. You can check that out. And also, let's see, what else is out there? The Boys Season 5, if anybody hasn't gotten caught up on that watched it, it's out there on Prime Video. Those are some TV shows that you can watch on the streaming platform that are kind of popular right now, so make sure you get on out there and check out those shows. As we continue, we've got a last look at weather together, then we have our gold nugget around the corner. Stick with us.
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0: I've been on here now, who'll be $500,000 bid.
1: Hey folks, it's Chris with Pfeiffer Auction Realty, and we are excited about the Pro Contracting Construction Reduction Auction in Mitchell, South Dakota. 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
4: Mitchell's only live and local Color Radar weather here on KMIT tonight. Mostly cloudy out there with lows around 66. North-northwest winds 5 to 10. Tuesday, partly sunny, gradually becoming sunny and hot with a high near 99 and windy. Heat index values as high as 104. South-southeast winds up to 30, gusts as high as 40. For your Wednesday, slight chance of thunderstorms before 7 a.m., high near 89. Sunny and breezy with south-southwest winds up to 25, gusts as high as 35. Thursday, sunny and breezy, high near 83. For weather info, you can find 24 hours a day. Visit our Central Electric weather page at KMIT.com, or you can check out MitchellNow.com. Right now in Mitchell, it's about 80 degrees out there. 6 mile-an-hour winds coming out of the northwest and cloudy. Forgot to say that part. As we continue, we got your golden nugget around the corner, but now it's music.

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It's the KMIT Golden Nugget, brought to you by the Diamond Store on Mitchell's Main Street.

0: That is the Oak Ridge Boys with American Made right here on KMIT 105.9. And that's your golden nugget for today, brought to you by the Diamond Store. This is a song written by Bob DePiro and Pat McManus and recorded by the Oak Ridge Boys. It was released in February of 1983 as the first single and title track from the album titled American Made. It was the Oak Ridge Boys' seventh number one of the country charts, staying at number one for a week. It's been a total of 13 weeks on the country charts. It also reached number 72 on the Hot 100. It peaked at number 12 on the Canadian RPM Country Tracks. This song is about 2 minutes and 40 seconds in length, and it's your Golden Nugget for today, brought to you by the Diamond Store. 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You can send in requests to drew@kmit.com via email or text. 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Send the song, send the artist, we'll get it plugged in.
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is Kangle Chicks Dig It right here on KMIT. Folks, chicks, fellas, kids, grandparents, I'm out of here. That'll do it for me in the first day back in the saddle here in the afternoon. We'll go ahead and pass things off to Jess in her regular spot, and then we'll kick it on to Backstage Country at 7 after Jess is done. But like we said, that'll do it for me here today. It's a hot one out there. Make sure you guys got the sunscreen on out there and that you're staying hydrated. Looks like we might get some rain, you know, in another couple of days, but who knows, you know. Otherwise, it's going to be even hotter tomorrow, so just brace yourself, folks. The heat is here. Hopefully it's not humid, though, because that is the nasty.

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3: From the Mitchell Now News Desk, I'm Morgan McCarthy. Well, the June 1st Friday celebration had crowds in downtown Mitchell. Maybe you were part of that. That's where the Mitchell Area Habitat for Humanity's annual garden party happened. More than 70 decorated planters filled the Corn Palace courtyard, giving you a chance to win everything from flower arrangements and succulents to some creative specialty displays. There was a raffle there. And the event also featured food vendors. There was family activities and other First Friday attractions throughout downtown Mitchell. Habitat for Humanity officials say those proceeds from the garden party will now help support efforts to expand affordable housing opportunities in our area and then work on additional homes in future projects as well. Well, here, Mitchell voters approved term limits for the mayor and city council during Tuesday's election, and now looking at what those results mean, it could set the stage for significant turnovers in city government beginning in 2027. That measure passed with nearly 72% support and will limit elected officials to 3 consecutive terms in office. The Mitchell Republic reports that the change means several longtime council members will be ineligible to seek another council term when their current terms expire. 3 newly elected council members are scheduled to take office in July. And continuing to look at some of those numbers, unofficial results from the Secretary of State's office show that 16 incumbent candidates lost their seats on Tuesday. That's up from 14 incumbent state lawmakers who lost seats during the 2024 Republican primary. And that's the latest from the MitchellNow.com News Center.
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2: ABC News, I'm Chuck Sievertson. With excitement high ahead of tonight's third game of the NBA final in New York, the Knicks watch party outside Madison Square Garden is being moved. This because President Trump is planning to attend the game, says the NYPD. Matt McCool with the Secret Service.
3: You will see Secret Service police and special agents, transportation security officers, federal air marshals, and the NYPD and NYPD officers throughout the area.
2: The Knicks lead the series 2-0 for the San Antonio Spurs. An 18-year-old has been taken into custody for questioning, police say, in the mass shooting over the weekend in Toledo, Ohio. 12 people were injured. Two people have life-threatening injuries after a shooting at Kaiser Medical Offices in San Jose, California, police say. President Trump trying to keep his ceasefire and negotiations with Iran from collapsing. Iran and Israel say they have stopped attacks since Trump talked to Israeli Prime Minister Benjamin Netanyahu. This is ABC News.
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4: Good afternoon, I'm Jess. We'll have a mix of sun and clouds and some thunderstorms for the rest of the day, around 84. Tonight, some thunderstorms, then mostly cloudy, 65. Tomorrow, mostly sunny, super hot, 96 for the high. And then Wednesday, a mix of sun and clouds with strong thunderstorms in the afternoon and 83. Right now, mostly cloudy and 82 at the KMIT studio. 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
1: 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The calves weigh 200 pounds. Really nice set of heifer pairs. They're going to be selling Wednesday afternoon at 1 p.m. Need more information? 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Consignments include 400 black steers weighing 1,000 to 1050, 300 black-white-faced steers, 950 to 1,000, Western origin, light-fleshed and no implants, 200 black steers, 950 to 1,000, 200 black steers weighing 1,000 pounds, 200 fancy black Simcross steer heifers, they're home-raised, lots of quality, weighing 10 to 1,200 pounds, 200 red and black fall calves, home-raised, 575 to 700 pounds, weaned and vaccinated. Here's 180 fancy black steers, no implant since owned, weighing 950 to 1,000, 165 fancy black white-faced steer heifers, home-raised, no implants, weighing 9 to 1050, 150 black steer heifers, home-raised, no implants, weighing 7 to 940. 40 black and baldy heifers, 9 to 1,000. 130 black and Charley Cross fall steer heifers, always 700 pounds, and they're all home-raised. 125 Char and Red Angus Cross light-fleshed heifers, weighing 850, 950, no implants. 125 mostly black home-raised steer heifers, weighing 7.5 to 950, no implants there. 120 black heifers, weighing 9 to 950. 120 home-raised Red Angus Charley Cross steer heifers, 8 to 900 pounds. 115 black steers, weigh 1,100 pounds. 110 black and baldy fall calves, weaned back. No implants, weighing 5 to 7. 110 black heifers, weighing 8.5, 9.5. 100 black steers, 950 to 1,000. 100 black steers, weighing 900 pounds. 85 black steer heifers, weighing 9 to 11. 80 red home-raised heifers, weighing 8 to 850. 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

0: 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Cody Johnson with The Fall. I'm Jess. Coming up tonight, the NBA Finals returning to Madison Square Garden for the first time in 27 years as the Spurs face the Knicks for Game 3. You can catch that on ABC. Going to check your forecast coming up next.
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2: Good afternoon, I'm Jess. We have mix of sun and clouds and thunderstorms still to come today, around 84 for the high. For tonight, thunderstorms and clouds down to 65. Tomorrow, mostly sunny and 96. Then Wednesday, a mix of sun and clouds with heavy thunderstorms and a high of 83. Right now, mostly cloudy and 82 at the KMIT studio. Get weather.

We have mix of sun and clouds and thunderstorms still to come today, around 84 for the high. For tonight, thunderstorms and clouds down to 65. Tomorrow, mostly sunny and 96. Then Wednesday, a mix of sun and clouds with heavy thunderstorms and a high of 83. Right now, mostly cloudy and 82 at the KMIT studio. Get weather anytime at KMIT.com. 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
2: From the Mitchell Now News Desk, I'm Morgan McCarthy. Well, here the Palace City Farmers Market was underway over the weekend. Maybe you filled your own basket with some of those fresh baked goodies, early season vegetables, or even a bouquet or two. It was at the Corn Palace Plaza for the first market of the summer, and the event had live music, family activities, wellness opportunities, and just a reminder that can be part of your summer weekend routine with the Farmers Market continuing every Saturday through the end of September, and that gives you a chance to support some local growers, artisans, and small businesses. On the state level, South Dakota Attorney General Marty Jackley is warning homeowners to watch out for repair scams as our state enters storm season. He says dishonest contractors often target storm victims with promises of fast, low-cost repairs, then pressure you into signing agreements or even paying up front. The AG's office urges people to get written estimates, verify that contractors are licensed, and avoid making full payments before work is completed. If you suspect a scam, you are encouraged to contact the state's Consumer Protection Division. And here locally, we may be in summer vacation mode, but looking back into the classroom, Mitchell High School Spanish teacher Terry Morgan has been named the 2026 Carl Sprunger Outstanding Educator by the Rotary Club of Mitchell. That's an award that recognizes teachers who have made significant impacts on students and is based actually on those student nominations. Morgan was honored recently, saying one of the most meaningful parts of that recognition

was reading comments from the students who describe her classroom as a safe, supportive place to learn. Now, according to the Mitchell Republic, Morgan has taught Spanish in Mitchell for years. The award has been recognizing outstanding Mitchell area teachers since 1998. And that's the latest from the MitchellNow.com News Center. Propane Price.

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4: ABC News, I'm Chuck Sievertson. Security beefed up by local and federal law enforcers for tonight's third game of the NBA final in New York because President Trump plans to attend. New York City Police Commissioner Jessica Tisch.
5: For game four, we do expect watch parties outside of Madison Square Garden to resume. Those watch parties will be managed with pens and screening.
4: The Knicks lead the series 2-0 for the San Antonio Spurs. A referee for the FIFA World Cup has been denied entry to the U.S. due to vetting concerns, says a statement from U.S. Customs and Border Protection. He's identified by local reports as Omar Artan from Somalia. A federal judge today struck down a $100,000 fee the Trump administration imposed on new H-1B visas for skilled foreign workers. The judge says Congress would need to approve. An 18-year-old has been taken into custody for questioning police say in the mass shooting over the weekend in Toledo, Ohio. This is ABC News.
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0: 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They've got that deli from 7 a.m. till 11 a.m. at Blarney's Sports Bar and Grill in Mitchell. Right now, it's your sports report.
1: Drew Avery here with your update on sports. Starting in the NBA, from Ben Stiller to Fat Joe, the Knicks' celebrity fans get to work at NBA Finals practice. Mike Brown thought he was finished with his news conference Sunday when a voice called out from the back of the interview room. It was Fat Joe who wanted the mic. The rapper gave the New York Knicks coach some grief about the kind of sneakers he wears, then asked for an autographed pair if they win the championship as the team's celebrity fans got into the action during a practice day at the NBA Finals. Actor Ben Stiller was also at Madison Square Garden taking video and meeting the coach for the first time. Said, quote, "A great day for me today," Brown said at the start of his remarks. Quote, "For the first time I got the chance to meet Ben Stiller. I don't know if he's in here or not. I actually gave him a handshake and hug. I got my man Fat Joe sitting in the back. This is a great day for Mike Brown." Stiller was indeed there, recording from a position toward the side of the room. Brown, in his first season in New York, recently said Fat Joe was the celebrity he had gotten to know best. His wife noticed Stiller standing on the court when the Knicks clinched the Eastern Conference Championship in Cleveland, but she was too shy to ask to take a picture. The Knicks' celebrity fans, including the likes of director Spike Lee and actors Tracy Morgan and Timothy Chalamet, have been following the team at home and on the road during the postseason. Fat Joe said the trip to the NBA Finals, the Knicks' first since 99, has brought the city together. Quote, "I've seen Hasidic Jews breakdancing with black kids outside the stadium. This is the greatest unification you've ever seen of this New York City in your life since 9/11, he said. Quote, "If you want to know what we felt like in 9/11 after the tragedy, it's what you're seeing around New York City. Is everybody together? This is insane. I've got a friend. He puts a screen in his backyard. He said the whole neighborhood, people he's never talked to in his life are walking through his house, opening the refrigerator. This is like unbelievable." In the LPGA, Nelly Korda is seizing a share of the third-round lead at the U.S. Women's Open with a late birdie spree. After Nelly Korda went winless last year, she endeavored to change her mindset. Instead of dwelling on the inevitable mistakes of golf, she focused on staying positive and playing freely. She's even traveling with Post-it notes so she can write weekly affirmations.

0: affirmations to ourselves and stick them on our bathroom mirror. The results from this positive vibe shift have been spectacular all season, and it's working again at the U.S. Women's Open. After Korda started poorly this week at Riviera, she shook it off and responded with two straight stellar rounds that have put the world number one in prime position to win the title she covets most of all. Korda shot her second straight 4-under 67 on Saturday to claim a share of the lead in the 81st Open, ending with three consecutive birdies and finishing even with Sae Young Kim at 6-under 207. Quote, "It's always amazing to be in this position," Korda said. Quote, "That's what we work so hard for, to be in this spot. So whatever happens tomorrow happens, but I'm going to give it my all and see what the outcome is." Korda, already a three-time major winner after dominating the Chevron Championship in April, has played her way into prime position to contend for her second straight major title and first U.S. Open championship. And that's your update on sports from the MitchellNow.com Sports Desk. I'm Drew Ivory. Sports has been brought to you by Blarney's Sports Bar and Grill.
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0: Country 105.9 KMIT with Jason Aldean and Don't Tell on Me. I'm Jess, and this sounds really fun. Starting on Wednesday, the Wild West returning to the Mitchell Gun Club. 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

0: 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And Riley did a great job hosting Backstage Country all last week. He is handing the reins over this week to Scotty McCreery. 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
2: ABC News, I'm Chuck Sievertson. Kroger agrees to pay $1.25 million in a settlement over estimated calories. ABC's Alex Stone in Los Angeles.
3: Remember that Seinfeld episode when the non-fat frozen yogurt turned out not to be non-fat?
4: It's non-fat. How could this not have any fat?

0: It's too good.
1: In Santa Barbara County, the district attorney says some Kroger-branded Carbmaster breads were not as low-calorie as advertised.
2: Security beefed up for tonight's third game of the NBA Finals in New York because President Trump plans to attend. New York City Police Commissioner Jessica Tisch.
3: Because of that visit, and in coordination with the United States Secret Service, there will unfortunately be no watch party outside of Madison Square Garden for Game 3 of the Finals.
2: Federal judge today struck down a $100,000 fee the Trump administration imposed on new H-1B visas for skilled foreign workers. The judge says Congress would need to approve. Wall Street indexes closed mixed. This is ABC News.
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1: Hey, it's Jess. We are going to get some thunderstorms and otherwise a mix of sun and clouds around 82. For tonight, thunderstorms going to be mostly cloudy, 65. Mostly sunny, super hot tomorrow, 96. And then Wednesday, a mix of sun and clouds with thunderstorms in the afternoon, could be heavy, around 83. Currently, it's 82 at the KMIT studio. 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Right now, you're getting Blake Shelton and his lovely wife, Gwen Stefani. 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

0: Real Country 105.9 KMIT. That is Luke Combs with Sleepless in a Hotel Room. I'm Jess, and I have got some country music history for you for this day, June 8th. On this day in 1969, Tammy Wynette was number one with Singing My Song, and it was her fifth number one in the country charts. This day in 1963, Ring of Fire by Johnny Cash made its debut at number 28. Went on to become his first number one hit since the 1959 Don't Take Your Guns to Town. This day in 2003, Tammy Wynette's Stand By Your Man was ranked number one in the 100 Greatest Songs of Country Music, according to CMT. And this day in 2010, George Strait was named the top country music artist of the past 25 years by Billboard magazine.
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I'm just getting to be that time of the year. 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

Good afternoon. I'm Jess. Could still get some thunderstorms this afternoon around 82. Tonight, cloudy with thunderstorms and 65 for the low. Tuesday, mostly sunny, 96. Wednesday, a mix of sun and clouds with thunderstorms in the afternoon and a high of 83. Right now, it's 82 at the KMIT studio. 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
3: Hey there, it's Elena, and welcome to a brand new week of Backstage Country with a brand new host. He was the season 10 winner of American Idol. He's got 7 number one songs, 3 number one albums, 2 CMT awards, and 1 from the ACMs. He was inducted into the North Carolina Music Hall of Fame in 2023, and in 2024, he was inducted into the Grand Ole Opry by Josh Turner and Randy Travis after being invited by Garth Brooks, which is like such a crazy sentence. Very casual. He has just announced 15, a retrospective album of his last 15 years, and it's coming out next month. Big breath here. Scotty McCreery, welcome.
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